0: Nurse, set up an IV. And you, her boyfriend. You were the driver?
1: Yes, doctor, but I didn't mean to hurt her. I only had a few drinks. I was just buzzed.
0: Just buzzed? Oh, then your girlfriend is fine.
2: 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I feel great.
1: She's really okay?
0: What, are you kidding? No. Not really. Nurse, get me a suture kit. Stat.
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4: Expect partly to mostly cloudy skies tonight with a few scattered showers and thunderstorms. Still mild and muggy with lows into the lower 70s. For our Friday, expect scattered showers and thunderstorms at times. Otherwise, partly to mostly cloudy with highs into the lower 80s. And for Friday night, partly to mostly cloudy skies with lows into the upper 60s. I'm forecaster Dakota Hunter with your Erie News Now First Warning Weather Update.
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2: Expect partly to mostly cloudy skies tonight with a few scattered showers and thunderstorms. Still mild and muggy with lows into the lower 70s. For our Friday, expect scattered showers and thunderstorms at times. Otherwise, partly to mostly cloudy with highs into the lower 80s. And for Friday night, partly to mostly cloudy skies with lows into the upper 60s. I'm forecaster Dakota Hunter with your Erie News Now First Warning Weather Update.
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1: Expect partly to mostly cloudy skies tonight with a few scattered showers and thunderstorms. Still mild and muggy with lows into the lower 70s. For our Friday, expect scattered showers and thunderstorms at times. Otherwise, partly to mostly cloudy with highs into the lower 80s. And for Friday night, partly to mostly cloudy skies with lows into the upper 60s. I'm forecaster Dakota Hunter with your Erie News Now First Warning Weather Update.
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1: Google's deepfake detection system succeeded in spotting a phony picture of Senator Mitch McConnell. The Republican has been in poor health, and a fake photo popped up showing him covered in medical equipment. Fact checkers who examined the picture spotted a watermark from Google's Synth ID. Meta plans to start building data centers in Canada. The company announced Wednesday it plans to break ground on its first facility north of the border in Alberta. The 1 gigawatt center is Meta's 33rd in its AI build-out plan. Robotaxi companies are getting a new warning from the federal government. The National Highway Traffic Safety Administration says the companies need to make sure robo-taxis do not block first responders. The government says the companies need to make that change this month. And with that, Waymo plans to roll out in some new cities. The robo-taxis are scheduled to start driving in San Diego, Las Vegas, Tampa, and Denver. It'll first be open to Alphabet employees before being rolled out to the public. Tech Report. I'm at Mattinson.
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3: Expect partly to mostly cloudy skies tonight with a few scattered showers and thunderstorms. Still mild and muggy with lows into the lower 70s. For our Friday, expect scattered showers and thunderstorms at times. Otherwise, partly to mostly cloudy with highs into the lower 80s. And for Friday night, partly to mostly cloudy skies with lows into the upper 60s. I'm forecaster Dakota Hunter with your Erie News Now First Warning Weather Update.
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5: Expect partly to mostly cloudy skies tonight with a few scattered showers and thunderstorms. Still mild and muggy with lows into the lower 70s. For our Friday, expect scattered showers and thunderstorms at times. Otherwise, partly to mostly cloudy with highs into the lower 80s. And for Friday night, partly to mostly cloudy skies with lows into the upper 60s. I'm forecaster Dakota Hunter with your Erie News Now First Warning Weather Update.
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1: For 90.5 WERG, I'm Mark Huffman with today's Consumer Affairs Update. Meta Platforms has revealed it could face an unprecedented $1.4 trillion in penalties if four states prevail in a lawsuit. The complaint accuses the company of designing Facebook and Instagram to be addictive to children and misleading the public about the risks those platforms pose to young users. Oil prices have jumped and fuel prices are likely to follow after President Trump declared the ceasefire with Iran is over. The price of Brent crude jumped by 6% in the first 24 hours. Trump declared renewed hostilities after claiming the Iranians were repeatedly violating the ceasefire. Cat people are a special group, and they tend to like to hang around with other cat people. Retailer PetSmart has compiled data identifying cities with the most cat lovers, finding Lexington, Kentucky is the number one city for feline fans. It's followed by Green Bay, Wisconsin, and Pittsburgh. I'm Mark Huffman. Learn more at consumeraffairs.com.

while the captain spins. Chunks of you will sit down to seals, blubber rich in morning. I'll mash you up, yes, I know, so love away, but it's fair to say.

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1: Expect partly to mostly cloudy skies tonight with a few scattered showers and thunderstorms. Still mild and muggy with lows into the lower 70s. For our Friday, expect scattered showers and thunderstorms at times. Otherwise, partly to mostly cloudy with highs into the lower 80s. And for Friday night, partly to mostly cloudy skies with lows into the upper 60s. I'm forecaster Dakota Hunter with your Erie News Now First Warning Weather Update.
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1: Expect partly to mostly cloudy skies tonight with a few scattered showers and thunderstorms. Still mild and muggy with lows into the lower 70s. For our Friday, expect scattered showers and thunderstorms at times. Otherwise, partly to mostly cloudy with highs into the lower 80s. And for Friday night, partly to mostly cloudy skies with lows into the upper 60s. I'm forecaster Dakota Hunter with your Erie News Now First Warning Weather Update.
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3: And now, another film rental discovery. Welcome to the Indie Film Minute. Think Juno was Canadian actress Ellen Page's breakout role? Wrong. That was the role in which wider audiences found her. The first role that proved her mettle was as Hayley Stark in 2005's Hard Candy. It was directed by David Slade, his first feature film. Hayley is a 14-year-old girl who has lost a friend to a child predator. She puts herself out as bait to tempt the predator into a trap, which she plans to execute herself. Patrick Wilson, also in a breakthrough role, is the predator, a slick photographer with a sick predilection for adolescents. We don't learn his history right away, but as he falls into Haley's trap, we wince as we relish the creative retribution dished out by his prey-turned-predator. Ellen's Hayley is deliciously evil and innocent at the same time, as she blithely dispenses mental and physical torture. Simple but intense plot twists make the film compelling to its satisfying, bitter end. 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Indie Film Minute, not in theaters, discovery through rental. 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
2: Expect partly to mostly cloudy skies tonight with a few scattered showers and thunderstorms. Still mild and muggy with lows into the lower 70s. For our Friday, expect scattered showers and thunderstorms at times. Otherwise, partly to mostly cloudy with highs into the lower 80s. And for Friday night, partly to mostly cloudy skies with lows into the upper 60s. I'm forecaster Dakota Hunter with your Erie News Now First Warning Weather Update.
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1: NBC News Radio, I'm Lisa Carton. An evidentiary hearing in the trial of the man accused of murdering Charlie Kirk will resume tomorrow. In a video interview that was played in the Utah courtroom, Tyler Robinson's former roommate and romantic partner Lance Twiggs told investigators Robinson allegedly expressed regret after the shooting.
2: I started crying a little bit and said he wishes he hadn't done it.
1: Also today, prosecutors presented alleged text messages between Robinson and Twiggs, where Robinson talks more about shooting Kirk. The judge will decide if there's enough evidence against Robinson to proceed to trial when the hearing concludes, which could happen tomorrow. Tensions remain high between the U.S. and Iran. The U.S. launched a second round of military strikes against Iran last night, with Trump saying they were retribution for Iran firing on three cargo ships in the Strait of Hormuz. Iran then launched missile attacks against Gulf nations that host U.S. military forces. U.S. Olympian David Hearn has entered a not guilty plea in connection with alleged damage to the Lincoln Memorial reflecting pool. One of his attorneys, Norman Eisen, addressed supporters outside a D.C. court.
3: This is a case that should never have been brought. Davy Hearn is innocent, and we are going to fight this case and entrust the justice system to do the right thing.
1: The canoeist is accused of causing more than $1,000 in damage to the pool, and he was indicted on a single count of destruction of property. Biologists are warning that whale deaths are climbing at an alarming pace along the West Coast. More from Tammy Trujillo.
4: A new report from the Center for Biological Diversity says 2026 is on track to become one of the deadliest years on record for whales from California to Alaska. At least 51 whales have died so far this year, with gray whales accounting for most of the documented deaths. If that pace continues, the report says 2026 would finish as the second deadliest year on record for West Coast whales.
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5: Expect partly to mostly cloudy skies tonight with a few scattered showers and thunderstorms. Still mild and muggy with lows into the lower 70s. For our Friday, expect scattered showers and thunderstorms at times. Otherwise, partly to mostly cloudy with highs into the lower 80s. And for Friday night, partly to mostly cloudy skies with lows into the upper 60s. I'm forecaster Dakota Hunter with your Erie News Now First Warning Weather Update.
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1: Expect partly to mostly cloudy skies tonight with a few scattered showers and thunderstorms. Still mild and muggy with lows into the lower 70s. For our Friday, expect scattered showers and thunderstorms at times. Otherwise, partly to mostly cloudy with highs into the lower 80s. And for Friday night, partly to mostly cloudy skies with lows into the upper 60s. I'm forecaster Dakota Hunter with your Erie News Now First Warning Weather Update.
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5: Expect partly to mostly cloudy skies tonight with a few scattered showers and thunderstorms. Still mild and muggy with lows into the lower 70s. For our Friday, expect scattered showers and thunderstorms at times. Otherwise, partly to mostly cloudy with highs into the lower 80s. And for Friday night, partly to mostly cloudy skies with lows into the upper 60s. I'm forecaster Dakota Hunter with your Erie News Now First Warning Weather Update.
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1: NBC News Radio, I'm Tammy Trujillo. An evidentiary hearing in the trial of the man accused of murdering Charlie Kirk resumes Friday. In a video interview that was played in the Utah courtroom Thursday, Tyler Robinson's former roommate and romantic partner, Lance Twiggs, told investigators Robinson allegedly expressed regret after the shooting. Twiggs says Robinson came back to their apartment, started crying, and told him he wished he hadn't done it. The judge will decide if there's enough evidence against Robinson to proceed to trial when the hearing concludes, which could happen on Friday. Tensions remain high between the U.S. and Iran. The U.S. launching a second round of military strikes against Iran last night, with President Trump saying they're retribution for Iran firing on three cargo ships in the Strait of Hormuz. Iran then launched missile attacks against Gulf nations that host U.S. military forces. There were no reports of injuries or of significant damage. Trump made his comments about the end of the ceasefire Wednesday at the NATO summit in Turkey, then added he wasn't ruling out talks continuing to end the war with Iran. Graham Plattner will formally withdraw from the main Senate race on Monday, as according to multiple reports. It comes after he suspended his campaign on Wednesday after being accused of sexual assault. Monday is the last day Plattner can drop out in order to allow Democrats in Maine to select a new nominee. The Maine Democratic Party says it's voted to hold a nominating convention to choose a new nominee by July 27th. U.S. Olympian David Hearn's entering a not guilty plea in connection with the alleged damage to the Lincoln Memorial reflecting pool. One of his attorneys, Norman Eisen, addressed his supporters outside D.C. Superior Court.
2: This is a case that should never have been brought. Davy Hearn is innocent, and we are going to fight this case and entrust the justice system to do the right thing.
1: Hearn's accused of causing more than $1,000 in damage to the pool. He was released on his own recognizance with his next hearing set for August 5th. 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
3: Expect partly to mostly cloudy skies tonight with a few scattered showers and thunderstorms. Still mild and muggy with lows into the lower 70s. For our Friday, expect scattered showers and thunderstorms at times. Otherwise, partly to mostly cloudy with highs into the lower 80s. And for Friday night, partly to mostly cloudy skies with lows into the upper 60s. I'm forecaster Dakota Hunter with your Erie News Now First Warning Weather Update. ERG.

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3: Expect partly to mostly cloudy skies tonight with a few scattered showers and thunderstorms. Still mild and muggy with lows into the lower 70s. For our Friday, expect scattered showers and thunderstorms at times. Otherwise, partly to mostly cloudy with highs into the lower 80s. And for Friday night, partly to mostly cloudy skies with lows into the upper 60s. I'm forecaster Dakota Hunter with your Erie News Now First Warning Weather Update.
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1: Welcome to the Indie Film Minute. Peter Fonda, scion of Hollywood royalty, is probably best known for his Captain America, the hippie on an existential quest in the early indie film classic Easy Rider. 28 years later, he quietly reemerged as a Florida beekeeper in Yulee's Gold, which earned him an Oscar nomination. Yulee Jackson is a moral, self-sufficient man who runs a business producing golden, world-renowned Tupelo honey while raising his two granddaughters by himself. Their mother, Helen, is addicted to drugs, and their father, Yulee's son, Casey, is serving prison time for robbery. Yulee's quiet world is shattered when he finds he must save Helen's life by retrieving her from her enablers, Casey's partners in the robbery. In so doing, he discovers Casey has hidden their loot. His former partners in crime want it back, and they will kill the children if Yulee doesn't find it for them. Yulee's Gold is an almost forgotten little gem in which we feel the slow pace of life in hot, humid Central Florida and learn a lot about bees, rich honey, and human nature. Like the best of films, it reveals the inner workings of complex characters. There is atmosphere, danger, redemption, and a love story where long-closed hearts may yet be opened. Indie Film Minute, not in theaters. Discovery through rentals.

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1: Expect partly to mostly cloudy skies tonight with a few scattered showers and thunderstorms. Still mild and muggy with lows into the lower 70s. For our Friday, expect scattered showers and thunderstorms at times. Otherwise, partly to mostly cloudy with highs into the lower 80s. And for Friday night, partly to mostly cloudy skies with lows into the upper 60s. I'm forecaster Dakota Hunter with your Erie News Now First Warning Weather Update.
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1: NBC News Radio, I'm Tammy Trujillo. An evidentiary hearing in the trial of the man accused of murdering Charlie Kirk resumes in the morning. In a video interview played in a Utah courtroom Thursday, Tyler Robinson's former roommate and romantic partner Lawrence Twiggs told investigators that Robinson allegedly expressed regret after the shooting. He said Robinson came back to their apartment, started crying, and told him, quote, he wished he hadn't done it. The judge will decide if there's enough evidence against Robinson to proceed to trial when the hearing concludes, which could happen on Friday. Tensions remain high between the U.S. and Iran. The U.S. launching a second round of military strikes against Iran Wednesday night, with President Trump saying they were retribution for Iran firing on three cargo ships in the Strait of Hormuz. Iran then launched missile attacks against Gulf nations that host U.S. military forces. There were no reports of injuries or significant damage. Israel says it recently provided U.S. officials with intelligence pointing to a new alleged Iranian plot to assassinate President Trump. The report from the Wall Street Journal was based on sources familiar with the matter. It said Israeli officials viewed the threat as credible and warned Washington following already heightened U.S.-Iran tensions during the ongoing war. President Trump's proposal to build a triumphal arch in Virginia is one step closer to reality. The National Capital Planning Commission approved preliminary site and building plans for the 250-foot arch on Thursday. If built, it would stand near Arlington National Cemetery across the Potomac River from Washington, D.C. Despite the approval, the commission didn't decide on whether the proposal could bypass a federal law limiting the height of buildings in the nation's capital. The quarterfinal round of the World Cup has started with France defeating Morocco 2-0 in New England. The action continues Friday with a matchup between Spain and Belgium from Inglewood, California. In Saturday's action, England takes on Norway. Then it's Lionel Messi and defending champion Argentina taking on Switzerland. 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
2: Expect partly to mostly cloudy skies tonight with a few scattered showers and thunderstorms. Still mild and muggy with lows into the lower 70s. For our Friday, expect scattered showers and thunderstorms at times. Otherwise, partly to mostly cloudy with highs into the lower 80s. And for Friday night, partly to mostly cloudy skies with lows into the upper 60s. I'm forecaster Dakota Hunter with your Erie News Now First Warning Weather Update.
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1: Expect partly to mostly cloudy skies tonight with a few scattered showers and thunderstorms. Still mild and muggy with lows into the lower 70s. For our Friday, expect scattered showers and thunderstorms at times. Otherwise, partly to mostly cloudy with highs into the lower 80s. And for Friday night, partly to mostly cloudy skies with lows into the upper 60s. I'm forecaster Dakota Hunter with your Erie News Now First Warning Weather Update.
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1: Expect partly to mostly cloudy skies tonight with a few scattered showers and thunderstorms. Still mild and muggy with lows into the lower 70s. For our Friday, expect scattered showers and thunderstorms at times. Otherwise, partly to mostly cloudy with highs into the lower 80s. And for Friday night, partly to mostly cloudy skies with lows into the upper 60s. I'm forecaster Dakota Hunter with your Erie News Now First Warning Weather Update.
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1: NBC News Radio, I'm Tammy Trujillo. An evidentiary hearing in the trial of the man accused of murdering Charlie Kirk resumes in the morning. In a video interview played in the courtroom in Utah on Thursday, Tyler Robinson's former roommate and romantic partner Lance Twiggs told investigators Robinson allegedly expressed regret after the shooting. He says Robinson came back to their apartment, started crying, and told him, quote, he wished he hadn't done it. The judge will decide if there's enough evidence against Robinson to proceed to trial when the hearing concludes, which could happen on Friday. Graham Plattner will formally withdraw from the Maine Senate race on Monday. Mark Mayfield has an update.
2: That's according to multiple reports. It comes after he suspended his campaign on Wednesday after being accused of sexual assault. Monday is the last day that Plattner can drop out to allow Democrats in Maine to select a new nominee. The Maine Democratic Party announced that they had voted to hold a nominating convention to choose a new nominee by July 27th. Several have announced their candidacy so far, including former Maine State Senator Troy Jackson, co-founder of Maine Beer Company Dan Kleben, and former director of Maine's CDC, Nirav Shaw. I'm Mark Mayfield.
1: The oldest woman to travel to space, Wally Funk, has passed away at the age of 87. That story from Lisa Carton.
3: Her city of residence, Grapevine, Texas, announced she died peacefully Wednesday evening surrounded by loved ones. Funk entered space on a Blue Origin flight in 2021 at the age of 82. Her career achievements include being inducted into the Texas Aviation Hall of Fame, the Women in Aviation International Pioneer Hall of Fame, and she will be posthumously inducted into the International Space Hall of Fame at the New Mexico Museum of Space History. I'm Lisa Carton.
1: U.S. Olympian David Hearns entered a not guilty plea in connection with alleged damage to the Lincoln Memorial reflecting pool. He's accused of causing more than $1,000 in damage. His next hearing will be on August 5th. 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
4: Expect partly to mostly cloudy skies tonight with a few scattered showers and thunderstorms. Still mild and muggy with lows into the lower 70s. For our Friday, expect scattered showers and thunderstorms at times. Otherwise, partly to mostly cloudy with highs into the lower 80s. And for Friday night, partly to mostly cloudy skies with lows into the upper 60s. I'm forecaster Dakota Hunter with your Erie News Now First Warning Weather Update.
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2: Expect partly to mostly cloudy skies tonight with a few scattered showers and thunderstorms. Still mild and muggy with lows into the lower 70s. For our Friday, expect scattered showers and thunderstorms at times. Otherwise, partly to mostly cloudy with highs into the lower 80s. And for Friday night, partly to mostly cloudy skies with lows into the upper 60s. I'm forecaster Dakota Hunter with your Erie News Now First Warning Weather Update.
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0: there's a new way for us to edit our genetic blueprint and that of all living things. 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
4: Expect partly to mostly cloudy skies tonight with a few scattered showers and thunderstorms. Still mild and muggy with lows into the lower 70s. For our Friday, expect scattered showers and thunderstorms at times. Otherwise, partly to mostly cloudy with highs into the lower 80s. And for Friday night, partly to mostly cloudy skies with lows into the upper 60s. I'm forecaster Dakota Hunter with your Erie News Now First Warning Weather Update.
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1: NBC News Radio, I'm Tammy Trujillo. The former Supreme Leader of Iran has been buried in his hometown. More from Mark Mayfield.
2: Ayatollah Ali Khamenei was killed in February by U.S. and Israeli airstrikes, but his funeral was postponed because of the war in Iran. On Friday, Iranian state media said Khamenei had been buried at the country's holiest Shia Muslim shrine in his hometown of Mashhad. The private ceremony followed a week of public mourning that drew large crowds in Tehran and other cities. The burial comes after President Trump said during this week's NATO summit in Turkey that the ceasefire with Iran was over. I'm Mark Mayfield.
1: The former roommate and romantic partner of Charlie Kirk's accused killer, Tyler Robinson, says Robinson expressed regret after the shooting.
3: I started crying a little bit and said he wishes he hadn't done it.
1: In a video police interview with Lance Twiggs played in a Utah court on Thursday, Twiggs says Robinson came back to their apartment after the shooting and told him he talked to his parents or turn himself in. A State Bureau of Investigation agent then took the stand and presented alleged text messages between the two, where Robinson talks more about shooting Kirk and tells Twiggs to delete the messages. It's all part of the prosecution's case against Robinson that's being laid out during a week-long evidentiary hearing. At the end, the judge will decide if there's enough evidence against Robinson to proceed to trial. Construction is underway on the last commercial high-rise building at the rebuilt World Trade Center nearly 25 years after the 9/11 terror attacks. A groundbreaking ceremony took place Thursday for 2 World Trade Center in Lower Manhattan. American Express is making the 55-story building its global headquarters when it opens in 2031, complete with 10,000 workers inside. People struggling to lose weight by focusing on calorie counting may want to consider intermittent fasting. A new study out of Australia's University of Adelaide shows that both methods led to similar weight loss. But people who got results through intermittent fasting did so without the work of constantly monitoring their eating. 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
4: Expect partly to mostly cloudy skies tonight with a few scattered showers and thunderstorms. Still mild and muggy with lows into the lower 70s. For our Friday, expect scattered showers and thunderstorms at times. Otherwise, partly to mostly cloudy with highs into the lower 80s. And for Friday night, partly to mostly cloudy skies with lows into the upper 60s. I'm forecaster Dakota Hunter with your Erie News Now First Warning Weather Update.
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1: Expect partly to mostly cloudy skies tonight with a few scattered showers and thunderstorms. Still mild and muggy with lows into the lower 70s. For our Friday, expect scattered showers and thunderstorms at times. Otherwise, partly to mostly cloudy with highs into the lower 80s. And for Friday night, partly to mostly cloudy skies with lows into the upper 60s. I'm forecaster Dakota Hunter with your Erie News Now First Warning Weather Update.
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2: Google's deepfake detection system has succeeded in spotting a phony picture of Senator Mitch McConnell. The Republican has been in ill health, and a fake photo popped up showing him covered in medical equipment. Fact checkers who examined the picture spotted a watermark from Google's Synth ID. OpenAI is releasing more conversational models. The company claims GPT Live 1 and GPT Live 1 Mini sound more natural. OpenAI says they can also speak and listen at the same time. Robo-taxi companies are getting a new warning from the federal government. The National Highway Traffic Safety Administration says the companies need to make sure that robo-taxis do not block first responders. The government says companies need to make that change this month. And Meta plans to start building data centers in Canada. The company announced on Wednesday it plans to break ground on its first facility north of the border in Alberta. The 1-gigawatt center is Meta's 33rd in its AI build-out plan. Tech Report, I'm Mark Mayfield.
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0: Welcome back to Science Today. And the next caller is 9-year-old Philip.
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3: Well, partly sunny skies, warm and humid for today. A chance of showers and storms, high temperatures in the lower 80s. Scattered showers and storms are possible early tonight, then partly cloudy, lows in the upper 60s. Nice day for Saturday, partly to mostly sunny, highs in the lower 80s. I'm meteorologist Tom DeVecchio with Erie News Now. First warning weather update.
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1: NBC News Radio, I'm Mark Nayfield. A West Virginia man is the eighth person to be indicted for allegedly plotting an attack on the UFC fight at the White House last month. Court documents revealed by the Justice Department on Thursday show Chandler Scruggs is the latest person to face charges. The 21-year-old was allegedly planning to act as one of the snipers at the event. The foiled plan reportedly involved using drones to distract the crowd while snipers would shoot the people fleeing. President Trump's proposal to build a triumphal arch in Virginia is one step closer to reality. Tammy Trujillo reports.
2: The National Capital Planning Commission approved preliminary site and building plans for the 250-foot arch on Thursday. If built, it would stand near Arlington National Cemetery across the Potomac from Washington, D.C. I'm Tammy Trujillo.
1: The former supreme leader of Iran has been buried in his hometown. Ayatollah Ali Khamenei was killed in February by U.S. and Israeli airstrikes, but his funeral was postponed because of the war in Iran. On Friday, Iranian state media said Khamenei, a Shia Muslim, had been buried at the country's holiest Shia shrine in his hometown of Mashhad. New polling shows a decline in support for immigration, though it remains relatively high. Chris Caraggio has details.
3: According to a new Gallup survey, 73% of respondents think immigration is a good thing for the country, while 21% said it's a bad thing. The findings mark a 6% drop from a 2025 Gallup survey, but it was up 9% from 2024 and is higher than the 25-year average of 67%. The decline found in Gallup survey is being driven by a 14-point slip among Republicans and a 7-point dip in independents who view it as a good thing. I'm Chris Caraggio.
1: And the live-action adaptation of Moana is set for an underwhelming start at the box office. The Disney film is expected to make between $60 and $65 million in its debut weekend. You're listening to the latest from NBC News Radio. The oldest woman to travel in space, Wally Funk, has passed away at the age of 87. More from Lisa Carton.
4: Her city of residence, Grapevine, Texas, announced she died peacefully Wednesday evening surrounded by loved ones. Funk entered space on a Blue Origin flight in 2021 at the age of 82. Her career achievements include being inducted into the Texas Aviation Hall of Fame, the Women in Aviation International Pioneer Hall of Fame, and she will be posthumously inducted into the International Space Hall of Fame at the New Mexico Museum of Space History. I'm Lisa Carton.
1: The Florida Supreme Court has lifted a stay of execution for death row inmate James Duckett. Duckett, a former Lake County police officer, was convicted of raping and murdering an 11-year-old girl back in 1987. The stay was granted to allow new DNA testing, but the results proved inconclusive. Governor Ron DeSantis signed Duckett's death warrant in February, but a new execution date has not yet been announced. A plume of Saharan dust is going to be moving across the Gulf Coast, bringing hazy skies and helping drive temperatures even higher. Michael Kastner reports.
5: The dust travels more than 5,000 miles through the Caribbean and Atlantic after forming in the African desert. It's expected to heavily impact Florida and portions of the Gulf Coast states this weekend. Meteorologists say the dust may create more colorful sunsets and help limit tropical development, but it can also aggravate allergies and respiratory conditions. I'm Michael Kastner.
1: People struggling to lose weight by focusing on calorie counting may want to consider intermittent fasting. A new study out of the University of Adelaide shows that both methods led to similar weight loss. People who took part in the study said they still got results through intermittent fasting without the work of constantly monitoring their eating. More than 200 obese adults took part in the year-and-a-half-long study. And home sales for the month of June coming in lower than expected. According to the National Association of Realtors, sales of previously owned homes in June dropped over 2% from May. Mark Mayfield, NBC News Radio.
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7: Well, partly sunny skies, warm and humid for today. A chance of showers and storms, high temperatures in the lower 80s. Scattered showers and storms are possible early tonight, then partly cloudy, lows in the upper 60s. Nice day for Saturday, partly to mostly sunny, highs in the lower 80s. I'm meteorologist Tom DeVecchio with Erie News Now. First warning weather update.
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2: Well, partly sunny skies, warm and humid for today. A chance of showers and storms, high temperatures in the lower 80s. Scattered showers and storms are possible early tonight, then partly cloudy, lows in the upper 60s. Nice day for Saturday, partly to mostly sunny, highs in the lower 80s. I'm meteorologist Tom DeVecchio with Erie News Now, first warning weather update.
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0: For 90.5 WERG, I'm Mark Huffman with today's Consumer Affairs Update. Meta Platforms has revealed it could face an unprecedented $1.4 trillion in penalties if four states prevail in a lawsuit. The complaint accuses the company of designing Facebook and Instagram to be addictive to children and misleading the public about the risks those platforms pose to young users. Oil prices have jumped and fuel prices are likely to follow after President Trump declared the ceasefire with Iran is over. The price of Brent crude jumped by 6% in the first 24 hours. Trump declared renewed hostilities after claiming the Iranians were repeatedly violating the ceasefire. Cat people are a special group, and they tend to like to hang around with other cat people. Retailer PetSmart has compiled data identifying cities with the most cat lovers, finding Lexington, Kentucky is the number one city for feline fans. It's followed by Green Bay, Wisconsin, and Pittsburgh. I'm Mark Huffman. Learn more at consumeraffairs.com.
1: Well, partly sunny skies, warm and humid for today. A chance of showers and storms, high temperatures in the lower 80s. Scattered showers and storms are possible early tonight, then partly cloudy, lows in the upper 60s. Nice day for Saturday, partly to mostly sunny, highs in the lower 80s. I'm meteorologist Tom DeVecchio with Erie News Now. First warning weather update.
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1: NBC News Radio, I'm Mark Nayfield. A West Virginia man is the eighth person to be indicted for allegedly plotting an attack on the UFC fight at the White House last month. Court documents revealed by the Justice Department on Thursday show Chandler Scruggs is the latest person to face charges. The 21-year-old was allegedly planning to act as one of the snipers at the event. The foiled plan reportedly involved using drones to distract the crowd while snipers would shoot the people fleeing. President Trump's proposal to build a triumphal arch in Virginia is one step closer to reality. Tammy Trujillo reports.
2: The National Capital Planning Commission approved preliminary site and building plans for the 250-foot arch on Thursday. If built, it would stand near Arlington National Cemetery across the Potomac from Washington, D.C. I'm Tammy Trujillo.
1: The former supreme leader of Iran has been buried in his hometown. Ayatollah Ali Khamenei was killed in February by U.S. and Israeli airstrikes, but his funeral was postponed because of the war in Iran. On Friday, Iranian state media said Khamenei, a Shia Muslim, had been buried at the country's holiest Shia shrine in his hometown of Mashhad. New polling shows a decline in support for immigration, though it remains relatively high. Chris Caraggio has details.
3: According to a new Gallup survey, 73% of respondents think immigration is a good thing for the country, while 21% said it's a bad thing. The findings mark a 6% drop from a 2025 Gallup survey, but it was up 9% from 2024 and is higher than the 25-year average of 67%. The decline found in Gallup survey is being driven by a 14-point slip among Republicans and a 7-point dip in independents who view it as a good thing. I'm Chris Caraggio.
1: And the live-action adaptation of Moana is set for an underwhelming start at the box office. The Disney film is expected to make between $60 and $65 million in its debut weekend. You're listening to the latest from NBC News Radio. The oldest woman to travel in space, Wally Funk, has passed away at the age of 87. More from Lisa Carton.
4: Her city of residence, Grapevine, Texas, announced she died peacefully Wednesday evening surrounded by loved ones. Funk entered space on a Blue Origin flight in 2021 at the age of 82. Her career achievements include being inducted into the Texas Aviation Hall of Fame, the Women in Aviation International Pioneer Hall of Fame, and she will be posthumously inducted into the International Space Hall of Fame at the New Mexico Museum of Space History. I'm Lisa Carton.
1: The Florida Supreme Court has lifted a stay of execution for death row inmate James Duckett. Duckett, a former Lake County police officer, was convicted of raping and murdering an 11-year-old girl back in 1987. The stay was granted to allow new DNA testing, but the results proved inconclusive. Governor Ron DeSantis signed Duckett's death warrant in February, but a new execution date has not yet been announced. A plume of Saharan dust is going to be moving across the Gulf Coast, bringing hazy skies and helping drive temperatures even higher. Michael Kastner reports.
5: The dust travels more than 5,000 miles through the Caribbean and Atlantic after forming in the African desert. It's expected to heavily impact Florida and portions of the Gulf Coast states this weekend. Meteorologists say the dust may create more colorful sunsets and help limit tropical development, but it can also aggravate allergies and respiratory conditions. I'm Michael Kastner.
1: People struggling to lose weight by focusing on calorie counting may want to consider intermittent fasting. A new study out of the University of Adelaide shows that both methods led to similar weight loss. People who took part in the study said they still got results through intermittent fasting without the work of constantly monitoring their eating. More than 200 obese adults took part in the year-and-a-half-long study. And home sales for the month of June coming in lower than expected. According to the National Association of Realtors, sales of previously owned homes in June dropped over 2% from May. Mark Mayfield, NBC News Radio.
6: Well, partly sunny skies, warm and humid for today. A chance of showers and storms, high temperatures in the lower 80s. Scattered showers and storms are possible early tonight, then partly cloudy, lows in the upper 60s. Nice day for Saturday, partly to mostly sunny, highs in the lower 80s. I'm meteorologist Tom DeVecchio with Erie News Now. First warning weather update.
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4: Well, partly sunny skies, warm and humid for today. A chance of showers and storms, high temperatures in the lower 80s. Scattered showers and storms are possible early tonight, then partly cloudy, lows in the upper 60s. Nice day for Saturday, partly to mostly sunny, highs in the lower 80s. I'm meteorologist Tom DeVecchio with Erie News Now. First warning weather update. Sonic!

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1: The nation's energy outlook could be brighter soon if the Alaska LNG project moves forward. The plan would bring natural gas from Alaska's North Slope through an 807-mile pipeline to South Central Alaska, helping supply homes and businesses while also allowing exports to overseas markets. Supporters say the project could create thousands of jobs, lower energy costs, and strengthen America's role as a global energy supplier. Delta Airlines offering a new basic fare for business and first class. Tammy Trujillo explains.
2: The seats are on sale for flights starting in September and are only available in select markets. But the new offering comes without perks like free seat selection and airport lounge access. The carrier is following United Airlines, which made a similar change earlier this year to its Polaris long-haul business class and other higher-tier cabins.
1: And there is evidence they do more than just help people lose weight, but a lot of employee benefit plans are still saying no way to covering the cost of a popular category of drugs. Daria Albinger explains.
3: A survey by the International Foundation of Employee Benefit Plans finds most employers still are saying no when it comes to covering the cost of GLP-1 drugs for weight loss. That's despite Medicare's decision to do so, and as new GLP-1s continue to enter the marketplace. 36% of employers say they cover the cost of the medications for both diabetes and weight loss, and 60% just for diabetes. That's despite a number of studies which show the drugs, when used for weight loss, can lessen and in some cases alleviate medical conditions, lowering the cost of coverage.
1: One thing that hasn't gone up in price, ticket prices to the Iowa State Fair. CEO Jeremy Parsons.
4: We were able to hold the line on our admission price this year. So the Iowa State Fair has not increased admission since 2023. And we're able to hold that this year and give you a whole lot of additional free things at the fair.
1: He says in addition to more than 80 new fair foods this year, there will be additional one-time attractions celebrating America's 250th anniversary. I'm Monica Nelson with your consumer and business news.
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5: Well, partly sunny skies, warm and humid for today. A chance of showers and storms, high temperatures in the lower 80s. Scattered showers and storms are possible early tonight, then partly cloudy, lows in the upper 60s. Nice day for Saturday, partly to mostly sunny, highs in the lower 80s. I'm meteorologist Tom DeVecchio with Erie News Now, first warning weather update.
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1: NBC News Radio, I'm Michael Kastner. President Trump has fired the last remaining members of the independent commission that helped state election officials. Multiple outlets reported Thursday that the last three members of the Bipartisan Election Assistance Commission were notified of their terminations via email. The Election Assistance Commission was created in 2002 to assist states with elections. Its duties include certifying voting systems and maintaining mail-in voter forms. The former supreme leader of Iran has been buried in his hometown. More from Mark Mayfield.
2: Ayatollah Ali Khamenei was killed in February by U.S. and Israeli airstrikes, but his funeral was postponed because of the war in Iran. On Friday, Iranian state media said Khamenei had been buried at the country's holiest Shia Muslim shrine in his hometown of Mashhad. The private ceremony followed a week of public mourning that drew large crowds in Tehran and other cities. The burial comes after President Trump said during this week's NATO summit in Turkey that the ceasefire with Iran was over. I'm Mark Mayfield.
1: It turns out the man who was killed by ICE agents in Texas earlier this week was not the man they were looking for. Immigration agents killed a man during a traffic stop in Houston on Tuesday after claiming he tried to run them over in his van. On Thursday, the Department of Homeland Security said the ICE agents were looking for two people from Guatemala who were not in the van. The man who was driving the van was a Mexican immigrant named Lorenzo Araujo, who had lived in the U.S. for 35 years. The agents, who were not wearing body cameras at the time, claimed they shot Araujo when he tried to use his van as a weapon. Mexican President Claudia Sheinbaum says Mexico plans to pursue legal action against the United States. Country music singer John Rich will be sworn in at the White House today as a special envoy for American landowners at the U.S. Department of Agriculture. Michael Kastner, NBC News Radio.
3: Well, partly sunny skies, warm and humid for today. A chance of showers and storms, high temperatures in the lower 80s. Scattered showers and storms are possible early tonight, then partly cloudy, lows in the upper 60s. Nice day for Saturday, partly to mostly sunny, highs in the lower 80s. I'm meteorologist Tom DeVecchio with Erie News Now. First warning weather update.

0: 90.5 WERG. Well, Paige, it's my favorite time of the year because we're enjoying summer and you know things are really cooking as we get going. It's Greek Fest. And Peter Zohos, you always bring treats in. Thanks for joining us here on the show today.
1: It's always a pleasure. Thanks for having me, Bill.
0: Absolutely. I love talking about Greek Fest. Tonight, we kick off actually this afternoon with a Greek Fest, Greek dogs, and a lunch. What's on the menu?
1: There's so much on the menu. We have a couple new items today. Gyros, Greek dogs. We have all the dinners inside the place. We have all the pastries, regular spanakopitas, which is always everyone's favorites. A whole host of other things.
0: Yeah, there's so much. And then the entertainment gets going this afternoon. You've got the dancers or the performers?
1: Yeah, we do. We have our local community. All the young people are dancing, and they're going to put on a heck of a show as they do every year.
0: For people that go, oh, I don't really know Greek music, you don't have to know it. You're not going to know it. It's just you feel it.
1: Yeah, just come on in, watch them dance, and right when they're done, just jump in and try it for yourself.
0: You can catch on.
1: Yeah, the first couple steps might feel awkward. After the third step, it's all good.
0: It depends on who you are. The whole thing might feel awkward, but no one's judging.
1: Yeah,
0: no one's judging.
1: That is correct.
0: Greek Fest goes on all weekend, rain or shine. It kicks off this afternoon. Make plans to get out there, maybe stop out for lunch, and avoid the lines early. It happens just a little bit west of Westlake Middle School, right there at the Greek Orthodox Church. We'll have more with Peter Zohos coming up on the way.

0: 90.5 WERG, waking up with Bill Page. Good morning. We're talking Greek Fest with Peter Zohos. It kicks off this afternoon. Lunch hour starts 11 a.m.?
1: 11 a.m., and we go to 10 p.m.
0: So a full day for you guys. You're volunteers. A very, very dedicated group.
1: Yeah, our community really comes together. This is one of the grand events, the biggest event that we do all year.
0: Oh, sure.
1: It's our biggest fundraiser as well. Yeah, so it's very important that today and tomorrow are a big hit.
0: Yeah, and it's only 2 days. So if you show up Sunday, you won't have a line, but you won't get anything.
1: That is correct.
0: That's right. Yeah. You'll be looking around going, where's everyone at? Food's gone. Food's gone.
1: And the lines move pretty fast.
0: So you
1: mentioned the line. Yeah. They move pretty fast. So if you see a line, just jump in, and they move really fast.
0: Yeah, they do. They get you in. They get you out. They feed you. We've gone there, and you usually do those tickets. Like you buy $10 or $20 worth of tickets, and you leave with some goodies, doggy bags to go. And you also have a to-go menu, don't you?
1: Yeah, we do. We have everything's available to go. We also have seating, obviously, under the tents that are there. Most people grab stuff to go, and they'll eat a little bit under the tent, and then the rest of it is for them to take with them.
0: Were you the festival last year that said people actually come with coolers and
1: Yes,
0: pack?
1: They do.
0: I'm like, what?
1: Yes, they do.
0: That's some serious diehard Greek fest there.
1: So there's a method to this. They'll come in, they'll go through the line, put stuff in the coolers, and at the same time, they have a tray, they load up, and they eat what they bought for there, but then they have a cooler full of things to take home and
0: then
1: put in the freezer for themselves.
0: Yeah, they freeze and then bring it out little by little by little.
1: Absolutely.
0: It's awesome. I love that story, and I thought it was Greek Fest. We'll talk more with Peter Zohos. Greek Fest kicks off at 11 a.m. this morning, and make sure you get out there and check it out today and tomorrow out at the Greek Orthodox Church.
2: France is a step closer to a third straight World Cup final appearance. The two-time champs shut out Morocco 2-0 in the quarterfinals. Next up for the French, a semifinal match Tuesday against the winner of today's Spain-Belgium game. Two more quarterfinals tomorrow with Norway facing England and Argentina taking on Switzerland. The big NBA trade sending Kawhi Leonard from the Clippers to Toronto is on hold. This while the NBA completes an investigation into whether the Clippers violated salary cap rules. Baseball showdown series in the AL East wrapped up with the Yankees earning a four-game split, finally finding offense. They beat the Rays 12-4. Cody Bellinger with a pair of hits and an RBI.
3: Felt great, man. You know, just Schumann getting us going. McMahon was such a huge at-bat, and just got the energy going in the dugout, and bullpen did a tremendous job, and that's just a great game.
2: The Yanks head to the final weekend before the All-Star break, four games back of the Rays, and the Phillies' Bryce Harper is the latest star to join the field for Monday's All-Star Game Home Run Derby. I'm Matt McCoy.
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5: Well, partly sunny skies, warm and humid for today. A chance of showers and storms, high temperatures in the lower 80s. Scattered showers and storms are possible early tonight, then partly cloudy, lows in the upper 60s.

0: 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First warning weather update.
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0: 90.5 WERG, Bill Page, the other voice you're hearing this morning, Peter Zohos from Greek Fest. I love this time of the year. You guys, everything you make is delish, and it's made homemade, and you guys have it prepared and ready to go. When does the process start for next year?
1: The process starts in the weeks prior to the actual panigiri, the festival, and the community gets together.
0: I thought you guys baked well ahead of time and had stuff ready to go. I mean, because
1: we do.
0: It's prepping. There's a lot of prep that goes.
1: I mean, it's impossible to do this thing and have it all go without putting something in the freezer ahead of time.
0: Yeah, but oh my goodness! Yeah. I mean, like when I think back, I had a very Italian grandmother.
1: Oh yeah.
0: And oh my, she was the. I miss her. I do. And I miss the food because I don't care how good Wegmans is. They're prepared foods. I don't care how many times my wife makes lasagna. It's just not the same as Grandma Gagliardi's.
1: That is true.
0: And the Greeks are the same way.
1: Absolutely.
0: You love eat. Love eat.
1: These are all recipes passed down. And, you know, we've tried variety of recipes. And these are the ones that, you know, basically won. And
0: so therefore, so this is the best best.
1: Yeah, these are the ones that work.
0: I like that. So you weeded out the guinea pig.
1: Absolutely. So you're getting good quality product every single year.
0: So it starts today at 11 for lunch.
1: Absolutely.
0: It goes all the way to 10 o'clock tonight.
1: Yeah. We're going to be there the whole time. We look forward to having everyone. The whole city should come out and see us. You know, this is great. There's plenty of parking.
0: Yeah.
1: On premise and also in Westlake Middle School on their property.
0: Oh, yeah. And when you got the middle school parking right there, right next to the tennis courts, and then you got...
1: And it's free.
0: Free parking, free admission to just go. But I'm telling you, there's no way you leave there without trying a gyro, a euro.
1: The euro.
0: Euro.
1: Quarter pound of goodness.
0: Oh, my goodness. Absolutely. And then you got to go inside. That's where all the...

0: desserts are. We'll have more with Peter Zohos about the Greek festival. Kicks off today at 11 a.m.
1: Attention, everyone.
2: Entertainment report. Spider-Man Brand New Day could swing to the biggest opening of the year when it hits theaters later this month.
3: What is happening to me?
4: Did you miss me, Spidey? I'm losing my mind. I am totally out of control.
2: The Tom Holland-led picture is projected to make between $180 to $190 million domestically in its first weekend. Brand New Day will hit theaters on July 31st. Meet Dr. Ringo Starr, the University of Liverpool, giving the former Beatle the honor.

0: The singer was presented with his honor at his annual Peace and Love celebration in Los Angeles on Tuesday. During the event, Starr said, "To all the graduates back in Liverpool, I send peace and love and want to say don't be afraid to follow your dreams or take the right turn and see where it goes." He added it could lead to an honorary doctorate from the University of Liverpool. I'm Mark Mayfield.
1: Congratulations, Dr. Starr. And country singer John Rich has a new job.
2: Walk into the room, passing out $100 bills.
1: Well, that's not exactly what he's going to be doing, but he will be sworn in today at the White House as a special envoy for American landowners at the U.S. Department of Agriculture. He'll work with farmers, ranchers, and other property owners when it comes to their land rights. That's entertainment. I'm Daria Albinger.
3: Well, partly sunny skies, warm and humid for today. A chance of showers and storms, high temperatures in the lower 80s. Scattered showers and storms are possible early tonight, then partly cloudy, lows in the upper 60s. Nice day for Saturday, partly to mostly sunny, highs in the lower 80s. I'm meteorologist Tom DeVecchio with Erie News Now, first warning weather update.
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0: Sitting around banging on a drum this morning, Peter Zohos from Great Fest is with us. How are you, sir?
1: I'm doing great.
0: Coming up after 6:30 here, I want to talk about your new band for 2026.
1: I would love to talk about that.
0: Okay, yes. That's on the way. Don't go anywhere.

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1: NBC News Radio, I'm Michael Kastner. President Trump has fired the last remaining members of the independent commission that helped state election officials. Multiple outlets reported Thursday that the last three members of the Bipartisan Election Assistance Commission were notified of their terminations via email. The Election Assistance Commission was created in 2002 to assist states with elections. Its duties include certifying voting systems and maintaining mail-in voter forms. The former supreme leader of Iran has been buried in his hometown. More from Mark Mayfield.
2: Ayatollah Ali Khamenei was killed in February by U.S. and Israeli airstrikes, but his funeral was postponed because of the war in Iran. On Friday, Iranian state media said Khamenei had been buried at the country's holiest Shia Muslim shrine in his hometown of Mashhad. The private ceremony followed a week of public mourning that drew large crowds in Tehran and other cities. The burial comes after President Trump said during this week's NATO summit in Turkey that the ceasefire with Iran was over. I'm Mark Mayfield.
1: It turns out the man who was killed by ICE agents in Texas earlier this week was not the man they were looking for. Immigration agents killed a man during a traffic stop in Houston on Tuesday after claiming he tried to run them over in his van. On Thursday, the Department of Homeland Security said the ICE agents were looking for two people from Guatemala who were not in the van. The man who was driving the van was a Mexican immigrant named Lorenzo Araujo, who had lived in the U.S. for 35 years. The agents, who were not wearing body cameras at the time, claimed they shot Araujo when he tried to use his van as a weapon. Mexican President Claudia Sheinbaum says Mexico plans to pursue legal action against the United States. Country music singer John Rich will be sworn in at the White House today as a special envoy for American landowners at the U.S. Department of Agriculture. Michael Kastner, NBC News Radio.
3: Well, partly sunny skies, warm and humid for today. A chance of showers and storms, high temperatures in the lower 80s. Scattered showers and storms are possible early tonight, then partly cloudy, lows in the upper 60s. Nice day for Saturday, partly to mostly sunny, highs in the lower 80s. I'm meteorologist Tom DeVecchio with Erie News Now, first warning weather update.
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0: 90.5 WERG. Good morning, everyone. Peter Zohos is with us from Greek Fest. He is multitasking. He's on his way. I'm going to call you the Joe Lang of Greek Fest. You're as busy as Joe Lang.
1: Yes, and I know Joe, so that's a compliment.
0: Joe's a neighbor, isn't he?
1: Absolutely.
0: He talks about you all the time, that crazy Greek guy down the street.
1: Oh, yeah, Joe likes his lamb.
0: Yes, oh, I bet he does. Yes. He'll be camped out. Now, this year, for entertainment, you're bringing in a new band, some new blood.
1: Yes, the new band is called Stigma.
0: Okay,
1: and
0: where are they from?
1: They're out of Cleveland, Ohio, and they play the Greek festival circuit. Well, within a few hundred miles, they've been as far as Virginia, I think, this year and all that. The other band, they were great and everything, but we just decided to try something new. We had them for 37 years straight.
0: I thought they had quite, quite a run. But, you know, and sometimes, like I used to book bands with Bike Nights up at Buffalo Wild Wings with Harley Davidson. Sure. And, you know, every once in a while, you get some new chemistry. It doesn't quite click. You get new band members. And when you've had the same band for 37 years, the lineup has changed and they've reinvented themselves. Sometimes it's just, why not try something new? And this new band out of Cleveland, right?
1: Yeah, they're wonderful. They do a really good job. There was nothing wrong with the other band.
0: Right, but
1: I just
0: want to
1: make sure I'm clear. 37 years. We just decided to give it another, you know, just kind of freshen it up a little bit and some new voices, some new songs, a different type sound a little bit.
0: Well, I get that, like with the polkas that I hear, like you go to some of these festivals and you're like, I can almost tell you what the next song is.
1: Right.
0: You know, and it's like, okay, that's fine. But then my wife goes, you know what that means? You're getting old. I'm like, yeah, you're right. But.
1: I've seen this movie.
0: Yes, I've seen this movie. I know how it ends. It ends with me leaving with to-go bags because lots of great food, lots of great music at Greek Fest. And it's only 2 days. It's today and tomorrow. That's it.
1: That is correct. You got to come in today or tomorrow, or you got to wait till some other event that we do to get all that great food.
0: All right. We'll talk more with Peter Zohos about the new band and the entertainment lineup and, of course, all the great food at Greek Fest. It starts 11 a.m. this morning. WERG.

0: WERG, Bill Page, Peter Zohos from Greek Fest is with us. Good morning. I love when you come in and you've got a little container here for me. What is in this tin that you brought?
1: Okay, so I just kind of pulled a little variety.
0: And did anyone frisk you on the way out with security? I'm sure the Greek
1: Orthodox... should have. This is valuable.
0: I know it is. This is like, sneak preview of what's to come with Greek Fest goodies.
1: Oh, yeah. We have a couple pieces of baklava in there. We have some kulourakia, which are basically dunking cookies. But then that's that other one.
0: You know where they're going to be dunking? Into my tummy.
1: Oh, yeah.
0: Get in my belly.
1: Yeah. So that one's a chocolate one.
0: Okay.
1: It's got chocolate spiral. There's an almond crescent in there, which is one of my absolute favorites. And
0: I got a
1: powdered sugar one.
0: Peter Zoho's favorite cookie.
1: One of them, absolutely. And then the powdered sugar. That's basically a shortbread of powdered sugar on top of it.
0: You know, that's the one my wife will make me eat outside. Because I'll get powder everywhere.
1: Yeah, don't laugh while you're doing that.
0: No, don't inhale. Don't inhale and then you go... I've been there, done that.
1: That's bound to happen a couple of times.
0: Yeah. Okay. And don't laugh when you're done. You spit it right out through your nose. Good stuff. I love the Greek Orthodox tradition. Growing up in Erie, I remember going to festivals between having a Polish and an Italian grandparents. It was very... the food was always good. Maybe it was something you didn't like at that age, but it was made with love, and it was homemade, just like the Greek Fest.
1: That's the thing. This is a way of making sure that community stays tied together. You know, this is one of the great things about Erie is that we do have all these ethnic festivals.
0: Oh, yeah. And it's not just Greek Fest. It's every weekend now through the end of summer. It's somebody's, we're celebrating heritage.
1: Absolutely. You know, and these are the things that we want to continue, right?
0: Yeah.
1: We want to continue to show our generation after generation. And we're in a privileged state where we can, you know, and celebrate all these different festivals around town.
0: I do. I love it. We only get so much summer, so it's great. You know, I think we should also have a winter festival. So we should do one. Let's book it. I know you guys
1: do.
0: Book Rainbow Gardens for six consecutive Saturdays and do the Irish one, the Russian one, the Polish one, the Greek one.
1: My gosh, that would be fun.
0: That would be great because we miss this food and we have to wait until the following summer to get it. We'll talk more with Peter Zohos about Greek Fest, which kicks off. It's only 2 days, today and tomorrow. Starts at 11 a.m. if you want to get out there for lunch out at the Greek Orthodox Church.
2: France is a step closer to a third straight World Cup final appearance. The two-time champs shut out Morocco 2-0 in the quarterfinals. Next up for the French, a semifinal match Tuesday against the winner of today's Spain-Belgium game. Two more quarterfinals tomorrow with Norway facing England and Argentina taking on Switzerland. The big NBA trade sending Kawhi Leonard from the Clippers to Toronto is on hold. This while the NBA completes an investigation into whether the Clippers violated salary cap rules. Baseball showdown series in the AL East wrapped up with the Yankees earning a four-game split, finally finding offense. They beat the Rays 12-4. Cody Bellinger with a pair of hits and an RBI.
3: Felt great, man. You know, just Schumann getting us going. McMahon was such a huge at-bat, and just got the energy going in the dugout, and bullpen did a tremendous job, and that's just a great game.
2: The Yanks head to the final weekend before the All-Star break, four games back of the Rays, and the Phillies' Bryce Harper is the latest star to join the field for Monday's All-Star game home run derby. I'm Matt McCoy.
4: Well, partly sunny skies, warm and humid for today. A chance of showers and storms, high temperatures in the lower 80s. Scattered showers and storms are possible early tonight, then partly cloudy, lows in the upper 60s. Nice day for Saturday, partly to mostly sunny, highs in the lower 80s. I'm meteorologist Tom DeVecchio with Erie News Now, first warning weather update.
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0: last weekend, we celebrated our nation's 250th anniversary. This weekend, we're celebrating Greek Fest. Peter Zohos with us this morning. Good morning, my friend.
1: Good morning.
0: Coming up after 7 o'clock, we're going to talk about all the great desserts and the food you can enjoy starting at 11 a.m. out at Greek Orthodox Church on Westlake Road.

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1: NBC News Radio, I'm Michael Kastner. Israel says it recently provided U.S. officials with intelligence appointed to a new alleged Iranian plot to assassinate President Trump. More from Mark Mayfield.
2: The report from the Wall Street Journal, based on sources familiar with the matter, said Israeli officials viewed the threat as credible and warned Washington following already heightened U.S.-Iran tensions during the ongoing war. However, other U.S. officials told CNN they believe the intelligence might have been intended to shape Trump's decision-making as he considers whether to expand U.S. military action against Iran.
1: The last remaining members of the independent commission that helped state elections are being ousted by the Trump administration. More from Rory O'Neill.
3: The three remaining members of the bipartisan Election Assistance Commission are out. Politico says two members appointed by Barack Obama were fired, and a member put on the panel by President Trump was allowed to resign. The commission was created in 2002 to help states with elections by certifying voting systems and other tasks. Democratic Senator Mark Warner says the dismissals, just months before the midterms, should concern every American.
1: The man killed by ICE agents in Texas earlier this week was actually not the man they were looking for. Immigration agents killed a man during a traffic stop in Houston on Tuesday after claiming he tried to run them over in his van. On Thursday, ICE said the agents were looking for two people from Guatemala who were not in the van. Maine Democrat Graham Plattner says he'll officially withdraw his bid for the U.S. Senate Monday. He suspended his bid earlier this week due to allegations of sexual assault that he's denied. More from Hallie Jackson.
4: The implosion of Plattner's campaign throwing into chaos a race Democrats saw as their best hope of flipping a Republican Senate seat currently held by Susan Collins.
1: Michael Kastner, NBC News Radio. 1, 2, 3.
5: Well, partly sunny skies, warm and humid for today. A chance of showers and storms, high temperatures in the lower 80s. Scattered showers and storms are possible early tonight, then partly cloudy, lows in the upper 60s. Nice day for Saturday, partly to mostly sunny, highs in the lower 80s. I'm meteorologist Tom DeVecchio with Erie News Now. First warning weather update.
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0: Good morning, Bill Page. Peter Zohos, the Joe Lang of Greek Fest, I like to say now. Now that I know your neighbors with Joe,
1: yeah,
0: I've never heard. It's because Joe's a busy, busy man. This time of the year, you're hard. Thank you for taking time to come down. And you brought treats.
1: Pleasure.
0: You brought treats.
1: Oh, you got to travel with treats.
0: Oh, you do. Yes. I don't know how you got the baklava out. Did you have to go through security and did it beep at you?
1: Yeah.
0: On the way out of the church? The little old ladies look at you like, where are you going with that?
1: I did get that question.
0: You did get, I bet you did. You got the same question last year when you brought me treats. Let's talk about the special things and some of the menu items you are reintroducing.
1: Yeah, we're bringing back a couple items that we had in the past and we took a couple years off. One of them is our tsureki, which is basically a traditional braided sweet bread. And I am so looking, I think I'm going to buy one myself. And then we also are bringing back our kataifi, which is a shredded...
0: I hope you have pictures on the menu, because if you expect me to be able to pronounce katavitavia,
1: right.
0: It's going to be like, what did you say? And what do you want? I'll leave there with, I don't know, the garbage bag.
1: Yeah,
0: it won't be what I just said.
1: Bring a box and fill it up with all the goodies. It's not available any other time of the year.
0: Yes, I'll take a number one, a number seven, and whatever that picture is over there.
1: Sounds like some of our guests. Actually.
0: Well, because most of us can't say half the stuff you just did.
1: Yeah, the kadaif is crispy shredded phyllo wrapped around walnuts and syrup, so it's like just heavenly.
0: Just your description of it's heavenly.
1: It's just, it's like baklava only with just a lighter texture.
0: And for those of you listening, you didn't see the sparkle in his eye when he said that. I was like, dude loves his food. I like it. Peter, I would say thousands of hours goes into this but it's a labor of love. You guys, love what you do with this and you're passing down traditions and recipes for the next generation.
1: Yes. You'll have multiple generations working in there together. And they're helping each other out. And, you know, some of the older folks are teaching the younger folks how to do things. And it's pretty interesting.
0: Yeah. Oh, we'll talk more about Greek Fest. It starts at 11 a.m. this morning. Get out there and check it out. The Greek Orthodox Church out by the airport.

0: Nicole Page. It's festival season, and one of my favorites is Greek Fest. And my son was in from out of town last weekend. He goes, I'm going to miss Greek Fest again this year.
1: Second year in a row?
0: Yeah, he's like that 23-something, just graduated. Oh, yeah. He's in Youngstown-ish area. He won't be home this week, and he's like so bummed. So I'm like, we'll get you something and freeze it.
1: You know, there are so many people that tell me that they plan their visit back home to Erie around this Greek festival.
0: Oh, absolutely.
1: So they're here for the food.
0: Come visit friends, but get that food.
1: Absolutely.
0: It's food. You can always visit friends.
1: Yeah. Yeah, there's a whole group that travels from Texas every year just to be at our festival.
0: That's awesome.
1: Yeah.
0: And I love the fact that you can sit, we'll go. And maybe it'll be a little after 11 today. Maybe it'll be happy hour tonight. Maybe Saturday afternoon. I'm not sure our schedules. But we'll go. It's just people watching. It's pretty amazing.
1: Yeah, it is.
0: And you'll see 20 people you know within a half hour.
1: Oh, yeah.
0: Easy.
1: Oh, yeah. It's just wonderful that the Erie community supports us year after year. And I think we've also kept up our end of the bargain. We provide great product, great entertainment, safe entertainment, family-friendly entertainment. Yeah.
0: Oh, absolutely.
1: You know, so it's a nice environment to come out to.
0: Yeah, I love it. And I feel like even before I would walk into the church or go into the banquet hall where all the treats are. And outside you get the gyros, the euros, the dogs, the Greek dogs. But inside you can actually get dinners.
1: Yeah, we have our three big dinners. We have our fish fry. We do our half chicken, which is my favorite thing to eat.
0: Absolutely.
1: It's half chicken, oregano, nice crispy skin on it. Normally, it's just awesome.
0: You're killing me. It's not even breakfast time. I'm ready for dinner. All right, go on.
1: And then you end up with your, and also the lamb. I mean, there's nowhere else in town you can get lamb like the way we do it. I've seen people try it. It's just, you know, look, I mean, it's kind of our heritage, you know.
0: Yeah.
1: It's what we do. We do it well.
0: And like you said earlier, it's the best of the best recipes.
1: Yeah,
0: over
1: absolutely.
0: The years, you've perfected what you do.
1: We know what works, and we know what the community likes, and we know what we like. You know, we're not going to serve something that we don't approve of. So,
0: right. Oh, it's awesome.
1: It works perfect.
0: Starts 11 a.m. this morning. Get out there, get out for lunch, and then enjoy entertainment throughout the day. We'll talk more about their new band. They've kind of brought some new blood into town. That's coming up in just a few minutes on WERG with Peter Zohos.
2: France is a step closer to a third straight World Cup final appearance. The two-time champ shut out Morocco 2-0 in the quarterfinals. Next up for the French, a semifinal match Tuesday against the winner of today's Spain-Belgium game. Two more quarterfinals tomorrow with Norway facing England and Argentina taking on Switzerland. The big NBA trade sending Kawhi Leonard from the Clippers to Toronto is on hold. This while the NBA completes an investigation into whether the Clippers violated salary cap rules. Baseball showdown series in the AL East wrapped up with the Yankees earning a four-game split, finally finding offense. They beat the Rays 12-4. Cody Bellinger with a pair of hits and an RBI.
3: Felt great, man. You know, just Schumann getting us going. McMahon was such a huge at-bat, and just got the energy going in the dugout. And

0: Final weekend before the All-Star break, four games back of the Rays, and the Phillies' Bryce Harper is the latest star to join the field for Monday's All-Star Game Home Run Derby. I'm Matt McCoy.
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2: Well, partly sunny skies, warm and humid for today. A chance of showers and storms, high temperatures in the lower 80s. Scattered showers and storms are possible early tonight, then partly cloudy, lows in the upper 60s. Nice day for Saturday, partly to mostly sunny, highs in the lower 80s. I'm meteorologist Tom DeVecchio with Erie News Now, first warning weather update.
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0: WERG, it is all about Greek Fest this morning. Peter Zoho is in on the show. Peter, let's talk about the band and also music, or what else?
1: Yeah, we have the dancers. So we have the band, and we have our Hellenic dancers. These young folks, they practice all year long. And
0: these are local kids.
1: They're all kids from our parish, plus a couple of their friends as well from the community that come in that are always
0: welcome.
1: Like
0: a youth group?
1: Yeah, almost.
0: All right.
1: Yeah, yeah.
0: That's cool.
1: Yeah, and it's great. I mean, we even have kids that are in college that come back, and they still want to participate in the dance group.
0: We were just saying that. My son's going to be back in town, and he's like, I'm going to miss Greek Fest for his second year.
1: It's such a great event. You know, like, so today we're going to have the dancers are at 1 o'clock and 8 o'clock for the seniors, and the little kids, the juniors, are dancing at 5 o'clock. So if you want to see something real cute, I guess, you come in and you see them.
0: You can't beat the kids.
1: They're just a nice line. And then Saturday we even have a dance group coming in, the Pittsburgh Grecian Odyssey. See dancers. They're coming back again. They're going to do a couple performances as well. But on Saturday, it's going

0: be 1 p.m., 3 p.m., 5 p.m., 6 p.m., and 8.
1: It seems like it's continuous.
0: Oh, absolutely. There's always something going on. The band is there. It's a new band for us this year called Stigma out of the Cleveland, Ohio area. And they play a lot of festivals. And we just wanted to try a new band and kind of like get a new sound, new feel.
1: Did you come across this band? Like, did you do the research on them like so many people do, like through TikToks and videos? Or how did you find Stigma to bring in? Because your mainstay band was 30-some years.
0: Yeah, we had the same band for 37 years. They were out of Columbus, Ohio.
1: Okay.
0: And, man, they did a great job.
1: They were always great.
0: Awesome, awesome. And then Stigma, Stigma does a couple other festivals in the area, and I tend to go to a good dozen or so festivals, and we saw them. Many of us go to festivals all over the region, to other Greek festivals.
1: That's cool.
0: Because those are the ones we go to enjoy. This is the one we work.
1: You work. Peter Zohos, the Joe Lang of Greek Fest. That's your new title. Next time you see him, tell him he's the Peter Zohos of radio.
0: I'm going to have to get the T-shirt.
1: Yes, please do. Make sure. I'll take a large. And can I get that that quick, dry sports action material? More with Peter Zohos from Greek Fest, which starts today at 11 a.m. coming up.
2: The nation's energy outlook could be brighter soon if the Alaska LNG project moves forward. The plan would bring natural gas from Alaska's North Slope through an 807-mile pipeline to South Central Alaska, helping supply homes and businesses while also allowing exports to overseas markets. Supporters say the project could create thousands of jobs, lower energy costs, and strengthen America's role as a global energy supplier. Delta Airlines offering a new basic fare for business and first class. Tammy Trujillo explains.
3: 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But the new offering comes without perks like free seat selection and airport lounge access. The carrier is following United Airlines, which made a similar change earlier this year to its Polaris long-haul business class and other higher-tier cabins.
2: And there is evidence they do more than just help people lose weight, but a lot of employee benefit plans are still saying no way to covering the cost of a popular category of drugs. Daria Albinger explains.
4: A survey by the International Foundation of Employee Benefit Plans finds most employers still are saying no when it comes to covering the cost of GLP-1 drugs for weight loss. That's despite Medicare's decision to do so, and as new GLP-1s continue to enter the marketplace. 36% of employers say they cover the cost of the medications for both diabetes and weight loss, and 60% just for diabetes. That's despite a number of studies which show the drugs, when used for weight loss, can lessen and in some cases alleviate medical conditions, lowering the cost of coverage.
2: One thing that hasn't gone up in price, ticket prices to the Iowa State Fair. CEO Jeremy Parsons.
5: We were able to hold the line on our admission price this year, so the Iowa State Fair has not increased admission since 2023, and we're able to hold that this year and give you a whole lot of additional free things at the fair.
2: He says in addition to more than 80 new fair foods this year, there will be additional one-time attractions celebrating America's 250th anniversary. I'm Monica Nelson with your consumer and business news.
1: Good morning, WERG, our guest this morning from Greek Fest, getting him up bright and early. But you're going to have a long day. Peter Zohos, good morning, my friend.
0: Good morning, good morning.
1: Okay, so I imagine they're already over there getting ready. The kitchens are open, and 11 a.m. is serving time today.
0: Absolutely. I and a couple other people get there about 4:30 in the morning, and we stay till about midnight, make sure everything's perfect.
1: Good for you. Okay, we'll talk more with Peter. Get over to Greek Fest. It's today and tomorrow. Don't show up Sunday because there won't be anything left, and there won't be anybody there.

0: From Gannon University, 90.5 WERG, Erie.
1: NBC News Radio, I'm Michael Kastner. Israel says it recently provided U.S. officials with intelligence appointed to a new alleged Iranian plot to assassinate President Trump. More from Mark Mayfield.
2: The report from the Wall Street Journal, based on sources familiar with the matter, said Israeli officials viewed the threat as credible and warned Washington following already heightened U.S.-Iran tensions during the ongoing war. However, other U.S. officials told CNN they believe the intelligence might have been intended to shape Trump's decision-making as he considers whether to expand U.S. military action against Iran.
1: The last remaining members of the independent commission that helped state elections are being ousted by the Trump administration. More from Rory O'Neill.
3: The three remaining members of the bipartisan Election Assistance Commission are out. Politico says two members appointed by Barack Obama were fired, and a member put on the panel by President Trump was allowed to resign. The commission was created in 2002 to help states with elections by certifying voting systems and other tasks. Democratic Senator Mark Warner says the dismissals, just months before the midterms, should concern every American.
1: The man killed by ICE agents in Texas earlier this week was actually not the man they were looking for. Immigration agents killed a man during a traffic stop in Houston on Tuesday after claiming he tried to run them over in his van. On Thursday, ICE said the agents were looking for two people from Guatemala who were not in the van. Maine Democrat Graham Plattner says he'll officially withdraw his bid for the U.S. Senate Monday. He suspended his bid earlier this week due to allegations of sexual assault that he's denied. More from Hallie Jackson.
4: The implosion of Plattner's campaign throwing into chaos a race Democrats saw as their best hope of flipping a Republican Senate seat currently held by Susan Collins.
1: Michael Kastner, NBC News Radio. 1, 2, 3.
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8: Well, partly sunny skies, warm and humid for today. A chance of showers and storms, high temperatures in the lower 80s. Scattered showers and storms are possible early tonight, then partly cloudy, lows in the upper 60s. Nice day for Saturday, partly to mostly sunny, highs in the lower 80s. I'm meteorologist Tom DeVecchio with Erie News Now. First warning weather update.
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0: KPRG, Bill Page. If you have a Greek Fest favorite, you got to get there fairly early in the schedule because some stuff sells out.
1: Yeah, we always have items that sell out.
0: What's the first to go? Is it the lamb or the chicken? Or the dinners?
1: Of the dinners, fish and lamb will be the first to go, especially on a Friday.
0: Okay.
1: The fish is going to go.
0: We're
1: the
0: not
1: lamb.
0: In Lent. Fish on Friday?
1: Yeah. Well, it's all year long, right?
0: Okay, so, sure.
1: But the lamb will go first, so make sure you get your lamb, you know, and chicken.
0: I'm a chicken guy.
1: It's great.
0: I love chicken.
1: Half chicken is great. The lamb.
0: You had me at half chicken.
1: Yeah, it's just.
0: Oh, my goodness.
1: Just wonderful. And that's a whole dinner. It comes with rice. It comes with green beans. You get a roll with it, you know.
0: Oof.
1: Walk on through. Add a couple extra appetizers, some spanakopita, some stuffed grape leaves. You know, we have one customer comes in. They'll buy 100 or so.
0: 100 or so what?
1: Stuffed grape leaves.
0: Okay. And then, I'm like, dinners?
1: You know, or they'll buy a whole pan ahead of time. And then as they walk in. And then they'll ration themselves a couple every single day, you know.
0: Do you freeze those?
1: Yeah.
0: Okay. I'm trying to picture it. I'm not in your kitchen.
1: Yeah,
0: you wouldn't
1: want
0: me in your kitchen.
1: So, yeah.
0: Okay.
1: You could take them home. All our stuff, you could take it home. You could freeze it. And then...
0: said people just pull out a couple to have a little slice of Greek Fest.
1: It's exactly what this customer said. Every year they come back and they get a big pan of it. And,
0: Oh, my gosh.
1: Yeah.
0: I love that story, and it makes me smile. Greek Fest today, there's so much love and homemade food, and it's a community event, and I hope everyone will get out there and support it. Goes on rain or shine, of course. We're hoping for good weather. The dancers will perform, new musicians. The new band is
1: Stigma
0: out of Cleveland. Get out there. It's today and tomorrow at the Greek Orthodox Church, WERG.

0: Kyrgios is our guest from Greek Fest. We'll talk about the dessert menu. Don't go anywhere. If you love desserts and have a sweet tooth, more with Peter coming up from Greek Fest.
1: France is a step closer to a third straight World Cup final appearance. The two-time champ shut out Morocco 2-0 in the quarterfinals. Next up for the French, a semifinal match Tuesday against the winner of today's Spain-Belgium game. Two more quarterfinals tomorrow with Norway facing England and Argentina taking on Switzerland. The big NBA trade sending Kawhi Leonard from the Clippers to Toronto is on hold. This while the NBA completes an investigation into whether the Clippers violated salary cap rules. Baseball showdown series in the AL East wrapped up with the Yankees earning a four-game split, finally finding offense. They beat the Rays 12-4. Cody Bellinger with a pair of hits and an RBI.
2: Felt great, man. You know, just Schumann getting us going. McMahon was such a huge at-bat, and just got the energy going in the dugout, and bullpen did a tremendous job, and that's just a great game.
1: The Yanks head to the final weekend before the All-Star break, four games back of the Rays, and the Phillies' Bryce Harper is the latest star to join the field for Monday's All-Star game home run derby. I'm Matt McCoy.
3: Well, partly sunny skies, warm and humid for today. A chance of showers and storms, high temperatures in the lower 80s. Scattered showers and storms are possible early tonight, then partly cloudy, lows in the upper 60s. Nice day for Saturday, partly to mostly sunny, highs in the lower 80s. I'm meteorologist Tom DeVecchio with Erie News Now. First warning weather update.
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0: WERG, good morning. It's festival season. Last week, we celebrated our nation's 250th anniversary. This weekend, we are celebrating. Oh, my goodness. I can't even talk. I'm looking at this tray of cookies Peter Zoho's brought in. We're talking Greek Fest and celebrating the Greek culture out at the Greek Orthodox Church. Good morning, Peter.
1: Good morning.
0: What do you have that people are just the traditions? Of course, you got baklava. You got the powder cookies.
1: Yeah, baklava is by far our best seller. Mm-hmm. I'd say the almond cookie.
0: Little pieces.
1: Oh, yeah.
0: You don't want to just
1: actually, if you want to do another version of the baklava, you could go to our baklava Sunday station.
0: I was going to say, you make a Sunday with
1: and
0: that.
1: And we'll sell a couple thousand of those easily.
0: Absolutely.
1: And then you could wrap it all off with a Greek coffee, a cold coffee. It's called a frappe.
0: I like a glass of milk with mine.
1: Yeah.
0: My goodness.
1: It's great. Or if you want an adult beverage, we have plenty of that. We have ouzo.
0: Yeah,
1: we have a couple Greek beers.
0: Greek beers?
1: A couple Greek beers that we have.
0: Now, do you import those? Those aren't an Erie beer thing. You got to
1: bring them in. Yeah, Alpha beer is what we're going to be carrying this year. And we did a couple different kind of Greek beers last year, and this one was the winner. So, we kind of like asked around which one do you prefer. So we're bringing
0: informal,
1: Alpha.
0: Just a people poll.
1: Oh yeah,
0: I got
1: you.
0: So what do you like?
1: Yeah.
0: Hey, I like this.
1: Yeah. Plus, you should try some ouzo as well.
0: Oh yeah,
1: as well.
0: The ouzo.
1: If you're gonna go to Greek Fest, you should probably
0: hop into the church and check it out.
1: Yeah, absolutely. You're gonna have to pray after that.
0: You better be praying. Greek Fest. It's a great celebration of the culture, the food, the music. And the arts. You guys got special artists coming in.
1: Yeah, we have an artist coming in. It's just beautiful work, you know, just different
0: things you hang on the wall, things you wear.
1: Things you hang on the wall.
0: Okay.
1: Yeah, things you hang on the wall. I don't know if she brings something else. I don't know. But
0: I went in last year, and there was just a little bit of everything.
1: Yeah,
0: it felt absolutely. Like, do you remember when the mall used to have that bizarre, that
1: oh,
0: section?
1: Oh, yeah, yeah.
0: It feels like you're walking through the streets over in Greece, you know, because you take a turn and you just see this little display of something, and it really takes you out of Erie for a few seconds.
1: Yeah, make sure, whoever attends, make sure you go inside and outside and look around
0: in
1: the different
0: booths.
1: Yeah,
0: it's two areas. Yeah, three areas.
1: Because there's also the sisters are coming up from the monastery. They're coming up. And
0: are they breakdancing? What are they doing?
1: And they're going to be selling some really beautiful, beautiful Byzantine icons.
0: Okay.
1: Of various saints and so forth, and some other items that they're going to bring up as well to help support their monastery. So we're more than happy to help with that as well.
0: It doesn't hurt to get a little culture this weekend. You can celebrate the Greek traditions and just enjoy family and friends. You'll run into someone you know, I guarantee it. Greek Fest starts this morning, 11 a.m., and goes through tomorrow night at
1: 10 o'clock.
0: 10 o'clock, okay. 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
2: Google's deepfake detection system has succeeded in spotting a phony picture of Senator Mitch McConnell. The Republican has been in ill health, and a fake photo popped up showing him covered in medical equipment. Fact checkers who examined the picture spotted a watermark from Google's Synth ID. OpenAI is releasing more conversational models. The company claims GPT Live 1 and GPT Live 1 Mini sound more natural. OpenAI says they can also speak and listen at the same time. Robo-taxi companies are getting a new warning from the federal government. The National Highway Traffic Safety Administration says the companies need to make sure that robo-taxis do not block first responders. The government says companies need to make that change this month. And Meta plans to start building data centers in Canada. The company announced on Wednesday it plans to break ground on its first facility north of the border in Alberta. The 1-gigawatt center is Meta's 33rd in its AI build-out plan. Tech Report, I'm Mark Mayfield.
3: Well, partly sunny skies, warm and humid for today. A chance of showers and storms, high temperatures in the lower 80s. Scattered showers and storms are possible early tonight, then partly cloudy, lows in the upper 60s. Nice day for Saturday, partly to mostly sunny, highs in the lower 80s. I'm meteorologist Tom DeVecchio with Erie News Now, first warning weather update.
0: WERG, woohoo! Good morning. Peter Zoho's is in with us. We'll be talking more about Greek Fest, which starts at 11 a.m. this morning. That's coming up after 8 o'clock.

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1: NBC News Radio, I'm Michael Kastner. Haitian and Syrians in the U.S. under the Temporary Protected Status Program lose their right to legally work today. More from Mark Mayfield.
2: It comes after the Supreme Court ruled that the Department of Homeland Security's decision to terminate their status could not be reviewed by the courts. The TPS program allows people to stay and work legally in the U.S. for up to 18 months if their home countries are deemed too dangerous for the migrant to return. Today's cutoff affects some 350,000 Haitians and 6,000 Syrians. The migrants now remain in limbo as the future of the program is up in the air.
1: The last remaining members of the independent commission that helps state election officials are being let go at the direction of the Trump administration. Multiple outlets reported Thursday that the last three members of the Bipartisan Election Assistance Commission had been notified of the move via email. The former supreme leader of Iran has been buried in his hometown. Ayatollah Ali Khamenei was killed in February by U.S. and Israeli airstrikes, but his funeral was postponed because of the war in Iran. His burial comes after President Trump said during this week's NATO summit in Turkey that the U.S. ceasefire with Iran was over. The number of Legionnaires cases in an outbreak on Manhattan's Upper East Side is now up to 46, with 22 hospitalizations. In New York, Scott Pringle.
3: Mayor Zoran Mamdani says 19 buildings have tested positive for the Legionella bacteria in cooling towers.
4: We're going to be taking the step of releasing the addresses of wherever has been impacted, because we know that that transparency is also a critical part of how New Yorkers can continue to go about their day.
3: The 19 buildings have been ordered to disinfect their cooling towers, but Council Speaker Julie Menin, she's calling for all cooling towers in the impacted area to be disinfected.
1: Michael Kastner, NBC News Radio.
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6: Well, partly sunny skies, warm and humid for today. A chance of showers and storms, high temperatures in the lower 80s. Scattered showers and storms are possible early tonight, then partly cloudy, lows in the upper 60s. Nice day for Saturday, partly to mostly sunny, highs in the lower 80s. I'm meteorologist Tom DeVecchio with Erie News Now. First warning weather update.
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0: WERG, good morning. Bill Page with you. Peter Zohos is our guest, and we're talking everything Greek Fest today because it's Greek Fest weekend, baby.
1: Peter, absolutely. Yeah.
0: Excited. What is, obviously, you put a lot into this. What is it, like, the night before is so, you know, like, you're looking forward to it. What is your favorite part of the actual event?
1: My favorite part is getting the community together for a single purpose of doing something.
0: That's awesome.
1: It's seeing the multiple generations working side by side, making baklava or rolling, making the dolmades, or just serving people, the customers as they're walking through, you know, and working together. You know, community is built in so many ways, and for us, this is one of the greatest ways that we build it. You know,
0: it's interesting because my kids are 21 and 23, and we would take them to Greek Fest, and they had no idea. I mean, it was just a convenient, just down the street thing. We weren't dragging them down to Little Italy or whatever. And through the years, we would take them to different ones. We always like going to Greek Fest because it's an easy sell. The kids enjoy the Greek dogs, the food, but you get a little bit of culture while you're there. And I think that's important because you're sharing with generations. And now when we go and they're older, I think they have an appreciation of it that maybe they'll pass that on to their kids, and that's what you do within your church.
1: Absolutely. You know, it's we have to put an effort into passing these things on, right? Mm-hmm. And the best way to do it is to demonstrate how we do it.
0: Yeah.
1: You know, so they can model it. And just working with my own kids and my wife, you know, in a community is just wonderful. I look over and I see my daughters, you know, working with you know, the older ladies of the parish, you know, just getting things done and, you know, and helping them out. You know, there's also, you also kind of learn to appreciate the stories that they tell while we're doing stuff. What was their first thing when they came in as an immigrant from Greece, you know? So you get to hear those stories. You get to hear part of the what we call our new Greek American heritage, you know, like all the stories of how, you know, like, you know, they came over on a boat. They just, you know, said,
0: set up
1: hey,
0: shop.
1: I'm
0: here.
1: Faithful that something good is going to happen in this new country. And God bless us all. We're all here, and this is just a wonderful place to be. But we all come from someplace, so we're celebrating where we came from.
0: Absolutely. This weekend, Greek Fest starts 11 a.m. over at the Greek Orthodox Church. Get over there and take something with you to go, for goodness sake, because when the food's gone, the food's gone.
1: Yeah, when the food's gone, it is. It is. And it's like one of the saddest things for me is when people say, hey, do you have any more? And I'm like, I really don't.
0: You know? Half hour ago, yeah. Right. Okay, more with Peter after, about 8:10. Stay tuned.

0: We've talked the dancers. We've talked the music. We've talked the desserts. We've talked about the beauty of the inside of the Greek Orthodox Church. But let's talk about what they're serving up on tap. I mean, this isn't stuff you're gonna find down at Big Bar or at the ball game.
1: Correct.
0: You guys have special Greek beers and beverages.
1: Yeah, we have one on tap that we're going to have a Greek beer, and we also have one by the bottle called Alpha Beer. It's a lager, and it's delicious.
0: Okay. What would you compare it to? Is there anything you can compare those to? Are they light or thick, heavy?
1: No, it's not heavy. It's a nice, what I call a summer, a backyard okay. beer, you know? Sure. Like, go back, put a few back, you know?
0: All right.
1: And
0: campfire beer.
1: Campfire beer. Yeah,
0: I like it.
1: Yeah. And yeah, I would say it would be closer to a Yingling, I guess.
0: Okay.
1: You know, something that's, people that's can style.
0: Very, tag it to.
1: Yeah, exactly.
0: And then you've got, was it Izzo or
1: Uzo.
0: Uzo.
1: O-U-Z-O.
0: Okay.
1: And that is a
0: that just
1: black licorice.
0: Deadly. Okay,
1: and
0: there you go.
1: Flavored.
0: Black licorice.
1: Yeah, if anyone's familiar with anise or with Sambuca for the
0: right.
1: Italian tradition, similar flavor profile.
0: Got it.
1: We carry that. We sell a ton of it. You know, people come in, they want to taste it, and, you know, most people will water it down with a little bit of water, you know.
0: So are you talking my language, a chaser or water it down?
1: they'll take the shot and they'll put it in their water bottle.
0: Okay. Wow.
1: Know?
0: Okay.
1: Yeah, because it'll actually turn cloudy white. It's the ouzo effect. You know,
0: right.
1: What happens from the oils from the star anise that's used to flavor it.
0: I'm learning as we go here.
1: And as you do that, it turns it cloudy, but it also allows it to open up, and you get the full effect of the bouquet.
0: You are quite a connoisseur of this.
1: So, yeah, I absolutely love it. The island my family comes from in Greece is Lesbos, and it is ground zero when everything related to ouzo in Greece.
0: Awesome.
1: The majority of the ouzo that is produced is made on that island.
0: Well, get some Greek tradition and culture this weekend. Greek Orthodox Church is the place to be. Greek Fest continues all the way through Saturday night at 10 p.m. Starts today at 11 a.m.
2: France is a step closer to a third straight World Cup final appearance. The two-time champ shut out Morocco 2-0 in the quarterfinals. Next up for the French, a semifinal match Tuesday against the winner of today's Spain-Belgium game. Two more quarterfinals tomorrow with Norway facing England and Argentina taking on Switzerland. The big NBA trade sending Kawhi Leonard from the Clippers to Toronto is on hold. This while the NBA completes an investigation into whether the Clippers violated salary cap rules. Baseball showdown series in the AL East wrapped up with the Yankees earning a four-game split, finally finding offense. They beat the Rays 12-4. Cody Bellinger with a pair of hits and an RBI.
3: It felt great, man. You know, just Schumann getting us going. McMahon was such a huge at-bat, and just got the energy going in the dugout, and bullpen did a tremendous job, and that's just a great game.
2: The Yanks head to the final weekend before the All-Star break, four games back of the Rays, and the Phillies' Bryce Harper is the latest star to join the field for Monday's All-Star game home run derby. I'm Matt McCoy.
4: Well, partly sunny skies, warm and humid for today. A chance of showers and storms, high temperatures in the lower 80s. Scattered showers and storms are possible early tonight, then partly cloudy, lows in the upper 60s. Nice day for Saturday, partly to mostly sunny, highs in the lower 80s. I'm meteorologist Tom DeVecchio with Erie News Now, first warning weather update.
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0: busy this morning. You got to the church this morning, Greek Orthodox Church. Peter Zoho's with us about 4-something a.m. You broke away just to join us. Thank you for taking time to talk about something that's very... How long have you been involved with spearheading this event and your team?
1: This specific group of leaders right now, this is our 4th straight year. Okay. You know, every few years, who's on the team changes, but it's always a very consistent product. All 38 years that we've been doing this, we've always tried to add something new, maybe pull something back and then reintroduce it, whatnot.
0: You're bringing some stuff, new items back or old items.
1: Yeah, we're bringing the kataifi back, which is that shredded dessert, phyllo dessert with the syrup and the walnuts. Mm-hmm. Bringing that amazing, braided sweet bread. And it's one of my absolute favorites. I'm definitely buying one of those. One of them's going to be going home with
0: crazy.
1: Me.
0: Yeah, you've got to have a slush fund. A Greek Fest slush fund.
1: Absolutely.
0: Or a swear jar. You're just dedicated to going to Greek Fest.
1: Yeah, I think I might have to start swearing more just so I could spend more.
0: It's not a prerequisite, but if it works and if it passes by the house, good for you. I've got a little Harley jar, but I never quite saved up for the Harley.
1: Nice. Yeah. I mean, even being a Greek home, I don't make all this stuff all the time. I kind of wait for the festival myself too. A chance for me to, buy it, help support my own parish as well. Where else are you going to get all that food, all that variety, at a good, great quality, a very fair price,
0: all
1: in one spot. It is a fundraiser, so people need to be aware of that. It's a fundraiser, our main fundraiser of the year. It keeps the lights on.
0: Yeah.
1: And
0: the projects you do in the community.
1: Yeah, absolutely.
0: But, at the same time, you sit there, you can't pick this up. We've got great, at Sondheimer's.

0: got local bakeries, you've got arts, you've got the Wegmans Bakery over there. You're not going to find any of this stuff there.
1: You're not. I mean, the reality is that these are very niche items, mm-hmm. and you're just not going to find them anywhere else. You know, there might be, you know, one or two places that make something, a version of something.
0: But not,
1: you know,
0: all this stuff. Not all of it. When you get a sampler at Creek Fest, it's a little piece of the entire country as far as the desserts go. We'll talk more with Peter. Greek Fest starts 11 a.m. this morning over at the Greek Orthodox Church.
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3: Welcome to the Indie Film Minute. The IMDb summary gives you an idea of the troubling territory that Monsters Ball inhabits. A racist prison guard re-examines his attitudes while falling in love with the African-American wife of the last prisoner he executed. Who would want to see that? You do. Uncompromisingly, the film introduces us to its characters as the despicable beings they are. True, terrible things happen to them. But we cannot help but know that the unpleasant nature of their lives has been brought upon them by their own attitudes and actions. And then, through the course of the film, we enter the lives of our protagonists. We learn where they have come from, and a fragile empathy emerges. This film works, despite all conventional wisdom, in no small part through masterful acting. Halle Berry, Heath Ledger, Billy Bob Thornton, and Peter Boyle all play understated one minute and chew the scenery the next, contributing masterfully. A viewer will also dearly appreciate the respect that the storytellers have for their audience. There is a moment toward the end where the film calls out for a Hollywood on-screen resolution of a conflict newly introduced. Here, however, the filmmakers allow the moment to fade without condescendingly feeding the audience its resolution. At that moment, Monsters Ball becomes perfect. Indie Film Minute, not in theaters. Discovery through rental.
0: Being nice. Yeah, go figure that. Peter Zoho's in with us this morning. I love when Peter comes in. He brings trays of cookies. Peter, I feel like I owe you big time, because to get this stuff ahead of opening, before the doors even open, I'm surprised the Greek church security didn't tackle you on the way out.
1: Yeah, the old grandma security system failed in this case.
0: Yeah, you probably tucked that under your coat, like, I'll be right back. I'm going out back. Don't go anywhere. More with Peter Zoho's. Greek Fest starts 11 a.m. this morning. We'll tell you how you can get your hands on some of these goodies coming up.

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1: NBC News Radio, I'm Michael Kastner. Haitian and Syrians in the U.S. under the Temporary Protected Status Program lose their right to legally work today. More from Mark Mayfield.
2: It comes after the Supreme Court ruled that the Department of Homeland Security's decision to terminate their status could not be reviewed by the courts. The TPS program allows people to stay and work legally in the U.S. for up to 18 months if their home countries are deemed too dangerous for the migrant to return. Today's cutoff affects some 350,000 Haitians and 6,000 Syrians. The migrants now remain in limbo as the future of the program is up in the air.
1: The last remaining members of the independent commission that helps state election officials are being let go at the direction of the Trump administration. Multiple outlets reported Thursday that the last three members of the Bipartisan Election Assistance Commission had been notified of the move via email. The former supreme leader of Iran has been buried in his hometown. Ayatollah Ali Khamenei was killed in February by U.S. and Israeli airstrikes, but his funeral was postponed because of the war in Iran. His burial comes after President Trump said during this week's NATO summit in Turkey that the U.S. ceasefire with Iran was over. The number of Legionnaires' cases in an outbreak on Manhattan's Upper East Side is now up to 46, with 22 hospitalizations. In New York, Scott Pringle.
3: Mayor Zoran Mamdani says 19 buildings have tested positive for the Legionella bacteria in cooling towers.
4: We're going to be taking the step of releasing the addresses of wherever has been impacted, because we know that that transparency is also a critical part of how New Yorkers can continue to go about their day.
3: The 19 buildings have been ordered to disinfect their cooling towers, but Council Speaker Julie Menon, she's calling for all cooling towers in the impacted area to be disinfected.
1: Michael Kastner, NBC News Radio.
5: Well, partly sunny skies, warm and humid for today. A chance of showers and storms, high temperatures in the lower 80s. Scattered showers and storms are possible early tonight, then partly cloudy, lows in the upper 60s. Nice day for Saturday, partly to mostly sunny, highs in the lower 80s. I'm meteorologist Tom DeVecchio with Erie News Now. First warning weather update.
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0: There's so much culture in our community, and this weekend we're celebrating Greek Fest over at the Greek Orthodox Church, starting at 11 a.m. this morning, going through 10 o'clock Saturday night. Peter Zoho's with us. Peter, you've got a new band. You also have some great dancers coming up. Where are these bands from and dancers?
1: So the band is called Stigma. It's their first year with us. However, we have seen them play multiple festivals. They are very good, so I would suggest you come out. Even if you've been to the festival before, they have a little bit different sound. Great tone, great beat, and they're a lot of fun.
0: And your past band, what was their name? 30-some years is a long record.
1: They were the Kakias family band. They were out of Columbus, Ohio, and very well-known, very well-recognized.
0: 30 years and running. And they were with
1: 37 years, yeah.
0: Holy moly.
1: Yeah, they're the first band, and, they were wonderful. They still are. We just kind of wanted something fresh and new and something, that was a little bit...
0: I'd say a 37 years is a good run of doing
1: anything. Absolutely. Yeah. Absolutely.
0: And then your dancers, they're returning.
1: Yeah, they're returning. We have our dance group primarily are the youth of our church. They get together. It's one big youth group, basically, and they dance, and they learn the heritage along the way. We tell them stories about the dances.
0: I was going to say, more than just the heritage, you're learning history and your heritage.
1: Absolutely. A dance on its own is just a dance. It's just
0: the
1: movement,
0: stories.
1: Right? But there's a story behind it. There's where the region it came from, why. Why is it a war dance or a nuptial dance, or something, whatever it is. The uniforms have significance as well,
0: yeah,
1: the
0: I
1: outfits.
0: Forgot about that.
1: So we incorporate that into, educating the youth as to, part of the heritage.
0: But
1: as
0: then
1: well,
0: you bring
1: right?
0: in the pros. You bring in a pretty...
1: There's a group that comes in from Pittsburgh, and they are absolutely amazing. They are not the youth group. They are, in their mid-years. And
0: is that a nice way of saying older people?
1: They're older, yeah. They're in their 20s, 30s, 40s.
0: Oh, they're not that old then.
1: And they've been dancing together for a long time, and they're basically a professional group.
0: Yeah.
1: And they come in and they bless us with their presence every single year. Lately, and it's always fun.
0: Well, get out there, experience it. Get a gyro, get a Greek dog. They've got lamb, chicken, and fish dinners, all kinds of desserts inside. Make sure you check out both the inside and the outside Greek Fest, which opens at 11 a.m. this morning. WERG.

0: WERG, Bill Page. Peter Zohos with us. And you were saying something just as we went out of the last break. If you don't go inside, is your own fault? Or what was that?
1: Yeah, if you don't go inside, you're missing out on the majority of the food.
0: Right. It's not just out under the one big tent.
1: Exactly.
0: That's
1: all the really good stuff yeah. is inside.
0: You've got the dinners. You've got the artwork. You've got the jewelry.
1: Pastries.
0: The pastries.
1: Yeah.
0: You can get to-go containers of just about anything and take it with you. Everything is great. It's fresh. And it's made with love. And it's a great way to support our community. The Greek Fest happening this weekend starting at 11 o'clock.
2: France is a step closer to a third straight World Cup final appearance. The two-time champs shut out Morocco 2-0 in the quarterfinals. Next up for the French, a semifinal match Tuesday against the winner of today's Spain-Belgium game. Two more quarterfinals tomorrow with Norway facing England and Argentina taking on Switzerland. The big NBA trade sending Kawhi Leonard from the Clippers to Toronto is on hold. This while the NBA completes an investigation into whether the Clippers violated salary cap rules. Baseball showdown series in the AL East wrapped up with the Yankees earning a four-game split, finally finding offense. They beat the Rays 12-4. Cody Bellinger with a pair of hits and an RBI.
3: Felt great, man. You know, just Schumann getting us going. McMahon was such a huge at-bat, and just got the energy going in the dugout, and bullpen did a tremendous job, and that's just a great game.
2: The Yanks head to the final weekend before the All-Star break, four games back of the Rays, and the Phillies' Bryce Harper is the latest star to join the field for Monday's All-Star game home run derby. I'm Matt McCoy.
4: Well, partly sunny skies, warm and humid for today. A chance of showers and storms, high temperatures in the lower 80s. Scattered showers and storms are possible early tonight, then partly cloudy, lows in the upper 60s. Nice day for Saturday, partly to mostly sunny, highs in the lower 80s. I'm meteorologist Tom DeVecchio with Erie News Now, first warning weather update.
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0: good morning. Our good friend Peter Zohos, the Joe Lang of Greek Fest, is with us. Good morning, my friend. Please tell Joe he
1: that's
0: got quite,
1: so funny.
0: Quite
1: yeah.
0: a shout out this morning. Well, as soon as you said you were neighbors with Joe, I'm like, first of all, God bless you. You're a saint and going straight to heaven. There won't even be a delay. You are a Joe Lang
1: express,
0: neighbor.
1: Right?
0: You get the express line. You don't even just pass go. Keep going.
1: Yeah, he's a wonderful neighbor.
0: Yeah, I bet he is. Him and all of his dogs.
1: Oh yes. We actually have one from him too.
0: Do you really?
1: Yeah,
0: that's awesome.
1: Wonderful.
0: Okay, so let's talk something besides Joe Lang. Let's talk about all these great things going on at Greek Fest.
1: Yeah, so we have dancers. We have a new band. We have all that food that's available outside in the tents, inside. Don't miss the stuff on the inside. That is the treasure of the food.
0: Yeah, because if you walk in and go, oh, this is it. Oh, there's so much more.
1: Yeah, and then please stop in and see the actual sanctuary itself. Take a tour with that. Maybe attend a service if you want. Or just go in and listen. There are so many things to do. It's family friendly. There's free parking, you know. And
0: if you get there and the lot is full at the church, the middle school, you have permission. Just
1: absolutely
0: park on the grass.
1: Yeah. And if you can't find parking, just wait 5 minutes.
0: Rotates quickly. Yeah. The biggest funny I had were teenage somethings, whatever.
1: Sure.
0: 17-year-olds trying to direct parking the 1 year out on the lot, and boy, they were doing their best. And I'm like, yeah, just don't get run over, kid. Stay out of the way. These adults, don't get between them and their baklava.
1: So I got to tell you, a couple of years ago, there's a group of our young folks. They were dancers, and they decided, my daughters included, they decided, at 12 years old, that area needed some help, so they were going to go out and help direct traffic.
0: Maybe it was your kid.
1: No one asked them to do it. They just went out there.
0: What are these kids doing?
1: Yeah, So the cool thing is this mindset that everyone helps, right?
0: Okay, I'll go with
1: that.
0: So
1: they're like, hey, there's a need there. Let me jump in and help out, right? It would be great if we had more of that in our community in general,
0: right?
1: We'd
0: be better off.
1: And so they just jumped in there, and everyone's going, yeah, we're afraid we're going to run over all these kids.
0: They're
1: just standing in the rows. That was a lot of fun.
0: Did you realize it was your kid out there?
1: I did not know until much later.
0: I would have been like, stay the heck out of there.
1: It
0: is amusing. You get there, when you first get there, get your tickets. You do the cash for tickets.
1: Yeah. There's no cash exchange at any booths.
0: But you don't have to worry. They'll give you change, and if you need
1: absolutely.
0: It back.
1: Yeah, if you don't use your tickets, you could return them at the end.
0: You know what, though, is nice? We've gifted tickets. People have gifted us. If they really max out, and maybe they doubled up, and they got $40 worth, and they only spent $30, you just kind of pay it forward.
1: Absolutely.
0: Because
1: you
0: it is
1: that.
0: A fundraiser.
1: Yeah, absolutely. You'll see these little buckets for the dancers for our youth groups. And if you have extra tickets and you want to donate them, the youth groups are a great way to do it in any occasion, whether at our church or anywhere else. They're a great place to always give to young people who are trying to do something. And in our case, tickets this year will go towards the kids getting some new dance uniforms. So that's pretty exciting stuff. So it'll be really cool. Let's see.
0: So the funds you make this year will go you're reinvesting them.
1: Yeah, absolutely. Yeah, this is a fundraiser. Our church survives because of this festival. It helps pay keep the doors open, and we all need a place to get married and get buried and run all the services,
0: so
1: right?
0: I'm like, wait
1: and
0: a minute.
1: And a place to go worship and all those things. So
0: everything in between.
1: Everyone needs it.
0: Yeah. It's such an important part of the community, the Greek Orthodox Church. Please get over there and support them. This weekend, things kick off at 11 a.m. and it goes till 10 o'clock Saturday night.
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3: 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Spider-Man Brand New Day could swing to the biggest opening of the year when it hits theaters later this month.
4: What is happening to me?
5: Did you miss me, Spidey? I'm losing my mind. I am totally out of control.
3: The Tom Holland-led picture is projected to make between $180 to $190 million domestically in its first weekend. Brand New Day will hit theaters on July 31st. Meet Dr. Ringo Starr, the University of Liverpool, giving the former Beatle the honor.

0: The singer was presented with his honor at his annual Peace and Love celebration in Los Angeles on Tuesday. During the event, Starr said, "To all the graduates back in Liverpool, I send peace and love and want to say don't be afraid to follow your dreams or take the right turn and see where it goes." He added it could lead to an honorary doctorate from the University of Liverpool. I'm Mark Mayfield.
1: Congratulations, Dr. Starr. And country singer John Rich has a new job. Well, that's not exactly what he's going to be doing, but he will be sworn in today at the White House as a special envoy for American landowners at the U.S. Department of Agriculture. He'll work with farmers, ranchers, and other property owners when it comes to their land rights. That's entertainment. I'm Daria Albinger.
2: Well, partly sunny skies, warm and humid for today. A chance of showers and storms, high temperatures in the lower 80s. Scattered showers and storms are possible early tonight, then partly cloudy, lows in the upper 60s. Nice day for Saturday, partly to mostly sunny, highs in the lower 80s. I'm meteorologist Tom DeVecchio with Erie News Now, first warning weather update.
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0: 90.5 WERG, Bill Page. Time flies when you're having fun. Peter Zohos, thank you for coming in and talk about Greek Fest.
1: I do appreciate it. I always enjoy coming in.
0: I do. I appreciate it. And thank you for the goodies. It's quite a treat to be able to take stuff home. A little sampler from everything Greek Fest sitting here in the studio. And no, I am not sharing. No, that's just not going to happen.
1: You should not. These are good.
0: These are coveted. 11 a.m. things start. They go till 10 o'clock today and tomorrow.
1: Yeah, that is correct. Yeah.
0: Rain or shine, get out and experience it. Greek Fest. It's a one-time-a-year event only over at the Greek Orthodox Church. Thanks again, Peter.
1: Thank you.

Erie's Rock Alternative, 90.5 WERG. Glass animals, a whole menagerie of them there. Figurines, don't drop them, then they'll shatter and be creatures in heaven. You saw it coming. The Pretender from Foo Fighters.

0: The best rock on the radio, 90.5 WERG, Somber with Homewrecker. And this is Dr. Chet, rocking the workday. Almost Monday coming up, Young the Giant and Echo and the Bunnymen.
1: I'm Al Roker, and here's what's happening in your neck of the woods. 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
2: Well, partly sunny skies, warm and humid for today. A chance of showers and storms, high temperatures in the lower 80s. Scattered showers and storms are possible early tonight, then partly cloudy, lows in the upper 60s. Nice day for Saturday, partly to mostly sunny, highs in the lower 80s. I'm meteorologist Tom DeVecchio with Erie News Now. First warning weather update.
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New Rock on 90.5 WBRG, Young the Giant and Evergreen. Thanks again to Peter Zohos for coming in this morning, talking with Bill Page about the Greek Festival. It's underway as of, well, 90 minutes from now. Perfect for lunch out on Westlake Road. 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

0: 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Noah Kahan with Doors, and this is Dr. Chet. I've got the National coming up and also In Color.
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2: Well, partly sunny skies, warm and humid for today. A chance of showers and storms, high temperatures in the lower 80s. Scattered showers and storms are possible early tonight, then partly cloudy, lows in the upper 60s. Nice day for Saturday, partly to mostly sunny, highs in the lower 80s. I'm meteorologist Tom DeVecchio with Erie News Now. First warning weather update.
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I will buy you a new life. Sounds like something a Cylon would say. Everclear, 90.5 WERG, Erie's Rock Alternative, and coming up after 10, Sum 41, Weezer, REM, and more of the best rock on the radio in color. 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

Erie's Rock Alternative, 90.5 WERG, The Phoenix from Fallout Boy, and to kick off the hour, Sum 41 in Too Deep. It's a perfect situation as we head into the weekend. Here's Weezer.

0: The best rock on the radio, 90.5 WERG with the Strokes and Going Shopping. Weezer before that, Perfect Situation, and this is Dr. Chet, Rockin' the Workday, Young the Giant coming up, also Snow Patrol, and Kate Bush.
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2: Well, partly sunny skies, warm and humid for today. A chance of showers and storms, high temperatures in the lower 80s. Scattered showers and storms are possible early tonight, then partly cloudy, lows in the upper 60s. Nice day for Saturday, partly to mostly sunny, highs in the lower 80s. I'm meteorologist Tom DeVecchio with Erie News Now, first warning weather update.
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Erie's Rock Alternative, 90.5 WERG, Young the Giant and Different Kind of Love. And this evening at the ballpark, it's a Moon Mammoths kind of thing going on. The Erie Seawolves taking on their alter egos as they will take on the Harrisburg Senators, and fireworks after the game. Fun way to kick off the weekend. First pitch, 6:35 this evening at UPMC Park.

0: 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It's a promising technique called CRISPR.
1: It's not head and shoulders above, it's redwood trees above. 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

No doubt, hella good. Erie's Rock Alternative, 90.5 WERG. And Kate Bush before that, How to Be Invisible. This is Miles Smith and Hold Me in the Dark.

0: Erie's Rock Alternative, 90.5 WERG, called out in the dark with Snow Patrol. Dr. Chet, and I've got Machine Gun Kelly coming up, also Dexter, and the Moon Rocks.
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2: Well, partly sunny skies, warm and humid for today. A chance of showers and storms, high temperatures in the lower 80s. Scattered showers and storms are possible early tonight, then partly cloudy, lows in the upper 60s. Nice day for Saturday, partly to mostly sunny, highs in the lower 80s. I'm meteorologist Tom DeVecchio with Erie News Now. First warning weather update.
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0: The best rock on the radio, 90.5 WERG, Kings of Leon with Notion. Dr. Chet, rockin' the workday, Modest Mouse coming up, Florence and the Machine, and the Psychedelic Furs.
1: Papa, why can't we telegraph while riding a horse?
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1: Well, if Jeffro can't do it, neither should you. 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
4: Well, partly sunny skies, warm and humid for today. A chance of showers and storms, high temperatures in the lower 80s. Scattered showers and storms are possible early tonight, then partly cloudy, lows in the upper 60s. Nice day for Saturday, partly to mostly sunny, highs in the lower 80s. I'm meteorologist Tom DeVecchio with Erie News Now. First warning weather update.
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90.5 WERG and the Psychedelic Furs, All That Money Wants, and also Modest Mouse with Picking Dragons' Pockets. Gonna get our consumer affairs update with Mark coming up right after the Black Keys. There's gold on that there ceiling. Check it out.

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1: For 90.5 WERG, I'm Mark Huffman with today's Consumer Affairs Update. Meta Platforms has revealed it could face an unprecedented $1.4 trillion in penalties if four states prevail in a lawsuit. The complaint accuses the company of designing Facebook and Instagram to be addictive to children and misleading the public about the risks those platforms pose to young users. Oil prices have jumped and fuel prices are likely to follow after President Trump declared the ceasefire with Iran is over. The price of Brent crude jumped by 6% in the first 24 hours. Trump declared renewed hostilities after claiming the Iranians were repeatedly violating the ceasefire. Cat people are a special

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Retailer PetSmart has compiled data identifying cities with the most cat lovers, finding Lexington, Kentucky is the number one city for feline fans. 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

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Here are the 9-inch nails, not 10 inches, not 7, 9, only 9.

0: Erie's Rock Alternative, 90.5 WERG, Evanescence, and Who Will You Follow? Dr. Chet here, Bastille, and Biba Doobie coming up.
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2: Well, partly sunny skies, warm and humid for today. A chance of showers and storms, high temperatures in the lower 80s. Scattered showers and storms are possible early tonight, then partly cloudy, lows in the upper 60s. Nice day for Saturday, partly to mostly sunny, highs in the lower 80s. I'm meteorologist Tom DeVecchio with Erie News Now, first warning weather update.
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Headline check coming up from NBC News Radio and Erie News Now. Then we're going to kick off the lunch break with Somber, also Arcade Fire, Bishop Briggs, and more of the best rock on the radio. It is reality. You're not dreaming, even though that's the name of this song. All I Did Was Dream. Beba Doobie on WERG. Please.

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1: NBC News Radio, I'm Michael Kastner. The week-long evidentiary hearing in the Charlie Kirk murder case will conclude today. Judge Tony Graff will decide in the coming weeks if Tyler Robinson will face trial for murdering Kirk. Prosecutors played a recorded interview Thursday from Tyler Robinson's former roommate and romantic partner Lance Twiggs and presented text messages exchanged between the two. The Department of Homeland Security says the man killed by ICE agents in Texas was not who they were looking for. Immigration agents killed a man during a traffic stop in Houston on Tuesday after claiming he tried to run them over in his van. The man who was driving the van was a Mexican immigrant named Lorenzo Araujo, who had lived in the U.S. for 35 years.
2: Are you?
1: And all five Hunger Games movies will be returning to theaters later this summer. A new entry in the franchise called Sunrise on the Reaping will be coming out November 20th. Michael Kastner, NBC News Radio.
3: Well, partly sunny skies, warm and humid for today. A chance of showers and storms, high temperatures in the lower 80s. Scattered showers and storms are possible early tonight, then partly cloudy, lows in the upper 60s. Nice day for Saturday, partly to mostly sunny, highs in the lower 80s. I'm meteorologist Tom DeVecchio with Erie News Now. First warning weather update. 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

Erie's Rock Alternative, 90.5 WBRG. Foo Fighters, and I'll stick around. Please do. Lunch break getting started. Kind of taking a chill approach to it with the weekend coming up, but good stuff on the playlist here. How about this one by Arcade Fire? Everything Now, 90.5 WBRG, worldwide, WBRG.

0: The best rock on the radio, 90.5 WERG from the Dirty Heads. That was One of These Days. Dr. Chet on the lunch break. Weezer's coming up. Also the Subways and Duran Duran.
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2: Well, partly sunny skies, warm and humid for today. A chance of showers and storms, high temperatures in the lower 80s. Scattered showers and storms are possible early tonight, then partly cloudy, lows in the upper 60s. Nice day for Saturday, partly to mostly sunny, highs in the lower 80s. I'm meteorologist Tom DeVecchio with Erie News Now, first warning weather update.
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1: France is a step closer to a third straight World Cup final appearance. The two-time champ shut out Morocco 2-0 in the quarterfinals. Next up for the French, a semifinal match Tuesday against the winner of today's Spain-Belgium game. Two more quarterfinals tomorrow, with Norway facing England and Argentina taking on Switzerland. The big NBA trade sending Kawhi Leonard from the Clippers to Toronto is on hold. This while the NBA completes an investigation into whether the Clippers violated salary cap rules. Baseball showdown series in the AL East wrapped up with the Yankees earning a four-game split, finally finding offense. They beat the Rays 12-4. Cody Bellinger with a pair of hits and an RBI.
2: Felt great, man. You know, just Schumann getting us going. McMahon was such a huge at-bat, and just got the energy going in the dugout, and bullpen did a tremendous job, and that's just a great game.
1: The Yanks head to the final weekend before the All-Star break, four games back of the Rays, and the Phillies' Bryce Harper is the latest star to join the field for Monday's All-Star game home run derby. I'm Matt McCoy.
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Rocking it back, 90.5 WERG, Duran Duran, An Ordinary World. Here is the new one from Death Cab. It's called Stone Over Water, and it's on 90.5 WERG.

0: Erie's Rock Alternative 90.5 WERG, all-time low with the weather. Dr. Chet on the lunch break, coming back to wrap that up with the Arctic Monkeys.
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3: Well, partly sunny skies, warm and humid for today. A chance of showers and storms, high temperatures in the lower 80s. Scattered showers and storms are possible early tonight, then partly cloudy, lows in the upper 60s. Nice day for Saturday, partly to mostly sunny, highs in the lower 80s. I'm meteorologist Tom DeVecchio with Erie News Now, first warning weather update.
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Self-Aware, that's Temper City, 90.5 WERG. 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

0: The best rock on the radio, 90.5 WERG, and Nathaniel Rateliff with Survivor, and Wolf Alice before that, and Bros. This is Dr. Chet, rocking the workday. Brian Fallon and the Painkillers coming up, also Bleachers and the Talking Heads.
1: Music is a bridge between the material and the spiritual. 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
4: Well, partly sunny skies, warm and humid for today. A chance of showers and storms, high temperatures in the lower 80s. Scattered showers and storms are possible early tonight, then partly cloudy, lows in the upper 60s. Nice day for Saturday, partly to mostly sunny, highs in the lower 80s. I'm meteorologist Tom DeVecchio with Erie News Now. First warning weather update.
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Rewind, rocking it back, 90.5 WBRG, Talking Heads from their, oh, what album was that? 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
1: And now, another film rental discovery. Welcome to the Indie Film Minute. Think Juno was Canadian actress Ellen Page's breakout role? Wrong. That was the role in which wider audiences found her. The first role that proved her mettle was as Haley Stark in 2005's Hard Candy. It was directed by David Slade, his first feature film. Haley is a 14-year-old girl who has lost a friend to a child predator. She puts herself out as bait to tempt the predator into a trap, which she plans to execute herself. Patrick Wilson, also in a breakthrough role, is the predator, a slick photographer with a sick predilection for adolescents. We don't learn his history right away, but as he falls into Haley's trap, we wince as we relish the creative retribution dished out by his prey-turned-predator. Ellen's Haley is deliciously evil and innocent at the same time, as she blithely dispenses mental and physical torture. Simple but intense plot twists make the film compelling to its satisfying, bitter end. 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

New rock on 90.5 WERG from Bleachers. We should talk. Seawolves tonight. They're continuing their series with the Harrisburg Senators. 6:35 first pitch, but they won't be on field as the Seawolves, if you catch my drift. They're going to be woolly and mammothy. The Moon Mammoths are making an appearance tonight, and there will be fireworks after the game. Great way to kick off the weekend. Again, first pitch at UPMC Park, 6:35.

0: Erie's favorite radio station, 90.5 WERG, with your favorite toy from the Foo Fighters. Dr. Chet here with Imagine Dragons and Beck coming up.
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4: Well, partly sunny skies, warm and humid for today. A chance of showers and storms. High temperatures in the lower 80s. Scattered showers and storms are possible early tonight, then partly cloudy, lows in the upper 60s. Nice day for Saturday, partly to mostly sunny, highs in the lower 80s. I'm meteorologist Tom DeVecchio with Erie News Now. First warning weather update.
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Joywave and Big Data with Dangerous, Series Rock Alternative 90.5 WERG. Reese up next for the ride home to kick off the weekend. He's got Moon Taxi, also Joyce Manor, Eve 6, and more of the best rock on the radio, like Beck and Ride Lonesome, 90.5 WERG.

Mumford & Sons and Caroline at 90.5 WERG. 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

0: 90.5 WERG, Erie's Rock Alternative, and Joyce Maynor. I used to go to this. Mount Joy is coming up. You keep it locked in for Mondo Cosmo, Eve 6, and more of the best rock on the radio.
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4: Well, partly sunny skies, warm and humid for today. A chance of showers and storms, high temperatures in the lower 80s. Scattered showers and storms are possible early tonight, then partly cloudy, lows in the upper 60s. Nice day for Saturday, partly to mostly sunny, highs in the lower 80s. I'm meteorologist Tom DeVecchio with Erie News Now. First warning weather update.
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and Homewrecker. What's up? It's Reese here. Thanks so much for being locked in as we make our way through Friday afternoon, headed towards the weekend. Thompson Twins are standing by. Eve 6 is coming up. Now it's

0: 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It's a promising technique called CRISPR.
1: 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It is enormously better than what came before.
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Turnstile and the War on Drugs are coming up now, almost Monday.

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3: Well, partly sunny skies, warm and humid for today. A chance of showers and storms. High temperatures in the lower 80s. Scattered showers and storms are possible early tonight, then partly cloudy, lows in the upper 60s. Nice day for Saturday, partly to mostly sunny, highs in the lower 80s. I'm meteorologist Tom DeVecchio with Erie News Now, first warning weather update.
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Smashing Pumpkins coming up. Yellow Card and Rex Orange County. Now it's Cage the Elephant. 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

of Monsters and Men, King and Lionheart at 90.5 WERG. Erie Seawolves continue a homestand against the Harrisburg Senators tonight and into the weekend at UPMC Park. 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

0: Rex, Orange County, loving is easy at 90.5 WERG. 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
3: Well, partly sunny skies, warm and humid for today. A chance of showers and storms, high temperatures in the lower 80s. Scattered showers and storms are possible early tonight, then partly cloudy, lows in the upper 60s. Nice day for Saturday, partly to mostly sunny, highs in the lower 80s. I'm meteorologist Tom DeVecchio with Erie News Now. First warning weather update.
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90.5 WERG, Somber, My Body Isn't Ready. Just ahead to keep it locked in, there's more of the best rock on the radio, like Lord. And so awesome to see these guys in town earlier this summer as part of the America 250. It's The Fray and Over My Head. I never knew.

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0: 90.5 WERG, Erie's Rock Alternative. Who's your boyfriend? That's Royal Otis. We'll update our forecast, look ahead to the weekend. Those details in a moment. Shine Down, Stained, Miles Smith. 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
4: Well, partly sunny skies, warm and humid for today. A chance of showers and storms, high temperatures in the lower 80s. Scattered showers and storms are possible early tonight, then partly cloudy, lows in the upper 60s. Nice day for Saturday, partly to mostly sunny, highs in the lower 80s. I'm meteorologist Tom DeVecchio with Erie News Now. First warning weather update.
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1: NBC News Radio. I'm Chris Caraccio. A five-day evidentiary hearing in the Charlie Kirk murder case in Utah has concluded. Judge Tony Graff will now decide in the coming weeks if Tyler Robinson will face trial for murdering Kirk. After being presented evidence all week related to the case, prosecutors played a recorded interview yesterday from Robinson's former roommate and romantic partner and presented text messages exchanged between the two. Investigators also showed photos of the rifle, engraved shell casings, and other evidence. Robinson faces aggravated murder and several other felony charges. Another heat dome will be spanning across the country this weekend. Forecasters are warning of dangerous heat and stifling humidity beginning today and continuing into next week, starting in the upper plains and spreading toward the East Coast. Montana and North Dakota could see temperatures in the upper 90s. Sunday, the heat wave will spread into the Midwest, challenging record highs from Colorado to Michigan. By Tuesday, the record heat will hit New England and the Mid-Atlantic. I'm Chris Caraccio, NBC News Radio.
2: I'm Eva Mastromatio with your headlines from Erie News Now. It's business as usual for the Victorian Princess, with day and night cruises taking off from Erie's bayfront, even after strong winds caused the ship to slam into Dobbin's Landing Thursday evening with about 100 people on board. The vessel was on its way back to the dock after winds began to pick up along the bay. And as the ship attempted to approach its landing spot, those powerful winds blew the vessel along the dock. The captain says when he attempted to park the Princess, it slammed into Dobbin's Landing, causing minor damage to the boat. Fortunately, no one was injured. The U.S. Coast Guard has inspected the boat and determined it is structurally sound. Erie County Coroner Lyle Cook has released the identity of the man who was shot and killed this week in East Erie. He says 61-year-old Frederick Torrance died from a gunshot wound to the chest. It happened off of East 11th and Brandis Streets. According to Erie's police chief, the victim was sitting in his vehicle when the suspect walked up and fired multiple rounds into the front windshield. The chief says then the victim drove his car towards the suspect and crashed into the vehicle. That suspect then fired several more shots. The investigation into the events of what happened is ongoing. A new era at an area college. Just 2 years after finishing his play at Allegheny College, Carter Hassenplug is back with the Gators, this time as the head coach of both the men's and the women's golf programs. The Northeast native takes over for longtime coach Jeff Groff, who retired after 41 years leading one of the PAC's top programs. Meanwhile, Hassenplug helped Northeast win a PIAA state title before earning all four PAC honors and helping Allegheny win the last three conference championships. A new option for fans of craft brew just opened in downtown Erie. A ribbon-cutting ceremony for Twisted Elk Brewery was held at 36 North Park Road. That's where it's now located in downtown Erie. This location brings Twisted Elk's signature craft beers closer to city residents, featuring taps and to-go options brewed right from Lake City. For Erie News Now, I'm Eva Mastromatio.
3: Well, partly sunny skies, warm and humid for today. A chance of showers and storms, high temperatures in the lower 80s. Scattered showers and storms are possible early tonight, then partly cloudy, lows in the upper 60s. Nice day for Saturday, partly to mostly sunny, highs in the lower 80s. I'm meteorologist Tom DeVecchio with Erie News Now. First warning weather update.
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0: Modest Mouse at 90.5 WERG. Closing in on the weekend between now and 5 o'clock. Panic at the Disco. Weezer is on the way. Keep it locked in for the Ramones and more of the best rock on the radio.
1: Taco Bell has pulled fresh ingredients from some locations due to a multi-state outbreak of an intestinal infection. Nearly 2,000 people nationwide have reportedly been sickened with an illness that can send you to the restroom. Taco Bell says it's pulling lettuce, pico de gallo, guacamole, and cilantro onion. While Taco Bell is not named as the source, they just are taking this precaution due to supplier concerns. Home sales for the month of June coming in lower than expected. According to the National Association of Realtors, sales of previously owned homes in June dropped over 2% from May, despite projections of a slight gain month over month. The median price of an existing home sold in June was $440,600, which marks an increase of nearly 2% from the year before and the highest on record. High mortgage rates coupled with record high prices are causing homebuyers to pull back. However, when looking on a regional level, home sales were down in June, month over month, everywhere except in the Northeast. Kelce is wasting no time in fighting a federal judge's ruling that sides with New York's gambling regulators. Sarah Lee Kessler explains.
2: The prediction market platform is appealing Tuesday's decision that denies Kelce's request to be shielded from state oversight. The judge refused to issue a preliminary injunction. New York law says a company that offers sports betting must get a license. Kelce sued the state gaming commission after getting a cease and desist letter last October. Governor Hochul says Kelce tried to ignore the law protecting consumers and says she'll continue to hold all gambling platforms accountable.
1: Construction's underway on what is the last commercial high-rise building at the rebuilt World Trade Center site nearly 25 years after the 9/11 terror attacks. A groundbreaking ceremony took place Thursday for 2 World Trade Center in Lower Manhattan. American Express is making the 55-story building its global headquarters when it opens in 2031, complete with 10,000 workers inside. I'm Monica Nelson with your consumer and business news.
3: Scattered showers and storms are possible early tonight, then partly cloudy, lows in the upper 60s. Nice day for Saturday, partly to mostly sunny, highs in the lower 80s. I'm meteorologist Tom DeVecchio with Erie News Now. First warning weather update.
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1: France is a step closer to a third straight World Cup final appearance. The two-time champ shut out Morocco 2-0 in the quarterfinals. Next up for the French, a semifinal match Tuesday against the winner of today's Spain-Belgium game. Two more quarterfinals tomorrow, with Norway facing England and Argentina taking on Switzerland. The big NBA trade sending Kawhi Leonard from the Clippers to Toronto is on hold. This while the NBA completes an investigation into whether the Clippers violated salary cap rules. Baseball showdown series in the AL East wrapped up with the Yankees earning a four-game split, finally finding offense. They beat the Rays 12-4. Cody Bellinger with a pair of hits and an RBI.
2: Felt great, man. You know, just Schumann getting us going. McMahon was such a huge at-bat, and just got the energy going in the dugout, and bullpen did a tremendous job, and that's just a great game.
1: The Yanks head to the final weekend before the All-Star break, four games back of the Rays, and the Phillies' Bryce Harper is the latest star to join the field for Monday's All-Star game home run derby. I'm Matt McCoy.
3: Scattered showers and storms are possible early tonight, then partly cloudy, lows in the upper 60s. Nice day for Saturday, partly to mostly sunny, highs in the lower 80s. I'm meteorologist Tom DeVecchio with Erie News Now. First warning weather update.
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90.5 WERG. Tame Impala is on the way. Muse and the Ramones as we head towards 5 o'clock. And we'll kick off the weekend when we get there. Now Florence and the Machine, it's Buckle. 90.5 WERG, Erie's Rock Alternative.

0: 90.5 WERG, Erie's Rock Alternative, the Strumbrellas, and Spirits. Just ahead the weekend, we'll get there with Evanescence. The National is coming up. Temper City, Bare Hands, and more of the best rock on the radio.
1: Those wondering if a picture in an online ad is real will now be told by Google. Monica Nelson reports.
2: The tech giant is rolling out new labels that tell users when an advertisement contains images created or edited with artificial intelligence. Just click the information icon on a Google platform to see the details. Google says the automatic disclosures are designed to give consumers more transparency as AI-generated content becomes a bigger part of everyday online advertising. I'm Monica Nelson.
1: Meta is violating the European Union's digital laws because Instagram and Facebook have addictive designs. That's according to a preliminary report from the European Commission that found the tech company didn't consider the risks when adding features like infinite scrolling, push notifications, and personalized recommendation systems. Meta rejected the findings. And Fiji Simo, the number two executive at OpenAI, is stepping down because of a chronic illness. Tech Report, I'm Matt Mattinson.
3: Scattered showers and storms are possible early tonight, then partly cloudy, lows in the upper 60s. Nice day for Saturday, partly to mostly sunny, highs in the lower 80s. I'm meteorologist Tom DeVecchio with Erie News Now. First warning weather update.
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1: NBC News Radio. I'm Chris Caraccio. Millions of Americans are bracing for another round of record-breaking heat. Forecasters are warning of triple-digit temperatures as a large heat dome expands from the upper plains and spreads toward the East Coast starting this weekend. Montana and North Dakota could see temperatures in the upper 90s with humidity pushing highs into the 100s. Sunday, the heat wave will spread into the Midwest, challenging record highs from Colorado to Michigan. By Tuesday, the record heat will hit New England and the Mid-Atlantic. President Trump says Iran wants to continue talks, and the U.S. has agreed to do so. However, in a post on Truth Social, he said he told Iran that the ceasefire is over. It comes after the two countries traded strikes earlier in the week. Meanwhile, multiple reports say Israel provided U.S. officials with intelligence about a possible Iranian threat to President Trump that it viewed was credible. And the World Cup quarterfinals continue today. Spain is taking on Belgium in L.A. The winner will play France in Arlington on Tuesday. I'm Chris Caraccio, NBC News Radio.
2: I'm Eva Mastromatio with your headlines from Erie News Now. It's business as usual for the Victorian Princess, with day and night cruises taking off from Erie's bayfront, even after strong winds caused the ship to slam into Dobbins Landing Thursday evening, causing minor damage to the boat, with about 100 people on board. The vessel was on its way back to the dock after winds began to pick up along the bay. Fortunately, no one was injured. The U.S. Coast Guard has inspected the boat and determined it is structurally sound. Erie County Coroner Lyle Cook has released the identity of the man who was shot and killed this week in East Erie. He says 61-year-old Frederick Torrance died from a gunshot wound to the chest. It happened off of East 11th and Brandis Streets. According to Erie's police chief, the victim was sitting in his vehicle when the suspect walked up and fired multiple rounds into the front windshield. The chief says then the victim drove his car towards the suspect and crashed into the vehicle. That suspect then fired several more shots. The investigation into the events of what happened is ongoing. For Erie News Now, I'm Eva Mastromatio.
3: Scattered showers and storms are possible early tonight, then partly cloudy, lows in the upper 60s. Nice day for Saturday, partly to mostly sunny, highs in the lower 80s. I'm meteorologist Tom DeVecchio with Erie News Now. First warning weather update.
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90.5 WERG Self-Aware and Temper City. It's Reese here. Oh, we've made it to the weekend. Thanks so much for being locked in. Here's Bare Hands and 2 a.m.

0: 101.5 WERG, Erie's Rock Alternative. Rolling into the weekend, Death Cab for Cutie is coming up. We got the Lemonheads, Harvey Danger, all after we check our forecast for the weekend. Those details next.
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3: Jay-Z's moving into Yankee Stadium for the weekend.
4: Still, I left you for months on end. It's been months since I checked back in.
3: The hip-hop star launching three massive concerts at the house that Ruth built starting tonight, then Saturday and Sunday nights. The Jay-Z 30 Show celebrate the 30th anniversary of his debut album, Reasonable Doubt, in 25 years since the release of The Blueprint. New in theaters this weekend? Of Moana, the Disney film with Dwayne The Rock Johnson reprising his role as demigod Maui, is expected to make between $60 and $65 million in its debut weekend. Newcomer Katharina Lagaya plays the title role. The first teaser for the next Japanese Godzilla film is out now.
5: Godzilla Minus Zero is a direct sequel to 2023's Godzilla Minus One. The film picks up 2 years after the events of the first, with Godzilla now aiming for New York City. Godzilla Minus One was a hit at the box office, earning $116 million worldwide to become the highest-grossing Japanese Godzilla film ever. Godzilla Minus Zero stomps into theaters November 6th. I'm Wendy Swanson.
3: And American Horror Story will return to television on September 24th with a lot of its stars and a brand new cast member, Ariana Grande. That's entertainment. I'm Daria Albinger.
6: Scattered showers and storms are possible early tonight, then partly cloudy, lows in the upper 60s. Nice day for Saturday, partly to mostly sunny, highs in the lower 80s. I'm meteorologist Tom DeVecchio with Erie News Now. First warning weather update.
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The Lemonheads, 90.5 WERG, Erie's Rock Alternative. Jack White is coming up. Blue October is on the way, but now Harvey Danger, it's Flagpole Sit-Up. 90.5 WERG.

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1: France is a step closer to a third straight World Cup final appearance. The two-time champ shut out Morocco 2-0 in the quarterfinals. Next up for the French, a semifinal match Tuesday against the winner of today's Spain-Belgium game. Two more quarterfinals tomorrow with Norway facing England and Argentina taking on Switzerland. The big NBA trade sending Kawhi Leonard from the Clippers to Toronto is on hold. This while the NBA completes an investigation into whether the Clippers violated salary cap rules. Baseball showdown series in the AL East wrapped up with the Yankees earning a four-game split, finally finding offense. They beat the Rays 12-4. Cody Bellinger with a pair of hits and an RBI.
2: Felt great, man. You know, just Schumann getting us going. McMahon was such a huge at-bat, and just got the energy going in the dugout, and bullpen did a tremendous job, and that's just a great game.
1: The Yanks head to the final weekend before the All-Star break, four games back of the Rays, and the Phillies' Bryce Harper is the latest star to join the field for Monday's All-Star Game Home Run Derby. I'm Matt McCoy.
3: Scattered showers and storms are possible early tonight, then partly cloudy, lows in the upper 60s. Nice day for Saturday, partly to mostly sunny, highs in the lower 80s. I'm meteorologist Tom DeVecchio with Erie News Now. First warning weather update.
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0: 90.5 WERG Blue October, and congratulations. Hey, you have yourself a great weekend. I will catch you again on Monday. Maggie Rogers is coming up. Coheed and Cambria, the Dirty Heads. There's more of the best rock on the radio. You have a great evening.
1: For 90.5 WERG, I'm Mark Huffman with today's Consumer Affairs Update. Meta Platforms has revealed it could face an unprecedented $1.4 trillion in penalties if four states prevail in a lawsuit. The complaint accuses the company of designing Facebook and Instagram to be addictive to children and misleading the public about the risks those platforms pose to young users. Oil prices have jumped and fuel prices are likely to follow after President Trump declared the ceasefire with Iran is over. The price of Brent crude jumped by 6% in the first 24 hours. Trump declared renewed hostilities after claiming the Iranians were repeatedly violating the ceasefire. Cat people are a special group, and they tend to like to hang around with other cat people. Retailer PetSmart has compiled data identifying cities with the most cat lovers, finding Lexington, Kentucky is the number one city for feline fans. It's followed by Green Bay, Wisconsin, and Pittsburgh. I'm Mark Huffman. Learn more at consumeraffairs.com.
2: Scattered showers and storms are possible early tonight, then partly cloudy, lows in the upper 60s. Nice day for Saturday, partly to mostly sunny, highs in the lower 80s. I'm meteorologist Tom DeVecchio with Erie News Now. First warning weather update.
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1: NBC News Radio, I'm Rob Martier. A heat dome will impact millions across the country over the weekend. Forecasters are warning of dangerous heat and stifling humidity starting today and continuing into next week, starting in the upper plains and spreading toward the east coast. Montana and North Dakota could see temperatures in the upper 90s. By Sunday, the heat will have spread into the Midwest, challenging record highs from Colorado to Michigan. By Tuesday, the record heat will hit New England and the Mid-Atlantic. Residents are being advised to avoid strenuous outdoor activity and to drink plenty of water. The five-day evidentiary hearing in the Charlie Kirk murder case in Utah is now over, with a decision from the judge pending. Judge Tony Graff will now decide in the coming weeks if Tyler Robinson will face trial for allegedly murdering Kirk after being presented evidence all week related to the case. Prosecutors played a recorded interview Thursday from Tyler Robinson's former roommate and romantic partner, Lance Twiggs, and presented text messages exchanged between the two. It turns out the police patrols and other extra steps taken by New York City to prepare for America's closest thing to a royal wedding last week was not a gift from the city. Levon Putney has more.
2: Even before singer Taylor Swift and her now husband, Travis Kelce, said their I do's during their all-star celebrity wedding last Friday at Madison Square Garden.
3: Taylor Swift will be paying, has paid already, the cost of the permit that was lodged, which was over $160,000 for that event and for the response to that event.
2: Mayor Zoran Mamdani, when asked, part of the response to that event being the over 100 NYPD officers assigned to be around the garden on the wedding day.
1: Wall Street is closing with stocks higher to end the week. At the closing bell, the Dow Jones Industrial Average gained 149 points to 52,637. The S&P rose 31 points to 75,75. The NASDAQ added 74 points to 26,281. Rob Martier, NBC News Radio.
4: I'm Eva Mastromatio with your headlines from Erie News Now. It's business as usual for the Victorian Princess, with day and night cruises taking off from Erie's Bayfront, even after strong winds caused the ship to slam into Dobbins Landing Thursday evening, causing minor damage to the boat, with about 100 people on board. The vessel was on its way back to the dock after winds began to pick up along the bay. Fortunately, no one was injured. The U.S. Coast Guard has inspected the boat and determined it is structurally sound. Erie County Coroner Lyle Cook has released the identity of the man who was shot and killed this week in East Erie. He says 61-year-old Frederick Torrance died from a gunshot wound to the chest. It happened off of East 11th and Brandis Streets. According to Erie's police chief, the victim was sitting in his vehicle when the suspect walked up and fired multiple rounds into the front windshield. The chief says then the victim drove his car towards the suspect and crashed into the vehicle. That suspect then fired several more shots. The investigation into the events of what happened is ongoing. For Erie News Now, I'm Eva Mastromatio.
5: Scattered showers and storms are possible early tonight, then partly cloudy, lows in the upper 60s. Nice day for Saturday, partly to mostly sunny, highs in the lower 80s. I'm meteorologist Tom DeVecchio with Erie News Now. First warning weather update.

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2: Scattered showers and storms are possible early tonight, then partly cloudy, lows in the upper 60s. Nice day for Saturday, partly to mostly sunny, highs in the lower 80s. I'm meteorologist Tom DeVecchio with Erie News Now. First warning weather update.
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3: Welcome to the Indie Film Minute. Peter Fonda, scion of Hollywood royalty, is probably best known for his Captain America, the hippie on an existential quest in the early indie film classic Easy Rider. 28 years later, he quietly reemerged as a Florida beekeeper in Yulee's Gold, which earned him an Oscar nomination. Yulee Jackson is a moral, self-sufficient man who runs a business producing golden, world-renowned Tupelo honey while raising his two granddaughters by himself. Their mother, Helen, is addicted to drugs, and their father, Yulee's son, Casey, is serving prison time for robbery. Yulee's quiet world is shattered when he finds he must save Helen's life by retrieving her from her enablers, Casey's partners in the robbery. In so doing, he discovers Casey has hidden their loot. His former partners in crime want it back, and they will kill the children if Yulee doesn't find it for them. Yulee's Gold is an almost forgotten little gem in which we feel the slow pace of life in hot, humid Central Florida and learn a lot about bees, rich honey, and human nature. Like the best of films, it reveals the inner workings of complex characters. There is atmosphere, danger, redemption, and a love story where long-closed hearts may yet be opened. Indie Film Minute, not in theaters. Discovery through rental.
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1: Scattered showers and storms are possible early tonight, then partly cloudy, lows in the upper 60s. Nice day for Saturday, partly to mostly sunny, highs in the lower 80s. I'm meteorologist Tom DeVecchio with Erie News Now. First warning weather update.
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0: Well, it looks more like you're going fishing.
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3: Scattered showers and storms are possible early tonight, then partly cloudy, lows in the upper 60s. Nice day for Saturday, partly to mostly sunny, highs in the lower 80s. I'm meteorologist Tom DeVecchio with Erie News Now. First warning weather update.
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2: Scattered showers and storms are possible early tonight, then partly cloudy, lows in the upper 60s. Nice day for Saturday, partly to mostly sunny, highs in the lower 80s. I'm meteorologist Tom DeVecchio with Erie News Now. First warning weather update.
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